Du hast mich. Du hast mich.

0: Linkin Park, That Is Numb.
1: Rock 102 with Sully.
0: So, yes, we had a funnel cloud a little bit earlier this morning over the northern part of the city. It was around like 11:30 or so. And anyhow, so people have been asking what's the weather radar looking like as we head into the evening here. Because, yes, there are thunderstorms in the forecast, but that doesn't really tell the whole picture. So it's looking like about 9 o'clock or so, that's when the light rain is going to hit. Things not looking too crazy. But come like 11 o'clock, midnight or so, that's when a deeper system is going to come over Saskatoon. Not showing anything like the formations we had this morning, though. The crazy cloud cover, those dark, wild-looking clouds. We seem to be in the clear there. We're not too shabby. But we do expect some rain as the evening rolls on. Here's some CCR, fittingly enough. Have you ever seen the rain? And you will.

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0: Doing Metallica things. We are sitting at 16 degrees right now. I got CJ on the horn. How we doing, bud?
2: Good, good. Just heading to the freaking Bark Park here at the moment.
0: Very nice, very nice. Did you see the funnel cloud this morning? That was exciting.
2: I didn't. All I heard about it. That's why I called you.
0: Okay. Well, what tune are you thinking here?
2: How about we play a little Blue by Bruno and Stapleton
0: and all the rest of them. Yeah, Ed Sheeran's in there. It's probably a few others in there, too. Let's do it, man.
2: Have a great day, buddy.

0: That is Pearl Jam. All of the Europeans coming over for the World Cup right now, they keep trying to smuggle ranch dressing into their luggage on the way back. They can't get enough of the ranch. And so Whit and I are asking, where do you stand on this? Devin, tell me you've got some common sense here.
1: Ranch dressing, it is pretty damn good.
0: Wow, what's going on?
1: What, you guys don't like it?
2: We hate it. We're the only two people on Earth who hate ranch dressing.
1: You must be, yeah, because that stuff's the shit.
2: All the Europeans at FIFA are like trying to smuggle it back.
0: They don't have it in Europe.
2: They're in love with it. Trying to put it on their carry-ons, and TSA is like, guys, it's a liquid. Stop doing that.
1: You know what they don't got over there either? Polysporin. They go crazy for it when they come here.
0: I'll bet you polysporin probably tastes better than ranch dressing.
1: I mean, I'm going to have to beg to differ on that one, but you know, we can agree to disagree.
0: You ever had a good polysporin salad? And, like, you'd fix whatever is in your stomach, too.
2: That's right. That's how it works.
1: True. You know what, guys? I might have to give that a try.
2: Okay, so Devin is for ranch. We so far have not found anyone in our We Hate Ranch file.
1: Yeah, I think you guys are going to be the only ones on this one.
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0: 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That's the sounds of Lit Up.
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0: I got Kyle on the phone. What's up, bud?
2: Hi. I was wanting to request a song.
0: Yeah, yeah. What are you thinking?
2: I'm thinking about that new one, the new band that just came out, Hypnotic Runaway. I heard it a few days ago. It sounded good.
0: Yeah, they were on Hometown Rock, right?
2: It was on Rock 102. They did an interview.
0: That's right. You would have heard Ugly Kid Joel, Hometown Rock. Okay.
2: Yeah, it sounded good. I want to hear it again.
0: All right, buddy. Let's fire it up. And Hometown Rock on again tonight, as it is every night, 8 o'clock on the nose. Let's do some Hypnotic.

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0: You'd have heard that on Hometown Rock. Kyle just called and requested it. Tonight, Hometown Rock, once again, Ugly Kid Joel hitting the air at 8 o'clock. And tonight, he's chatting with the band Christopher and the Saints. He's playing the new tune, Bootlicker. So that, again, coming up at 8 o'clock. In the meantime, here's some Nazareth.

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Saskatoon's rock station is everything that rocks. 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
1: Sherry, I gotta know. Are you a get straight out of bed and brush your teeth person? Are you a get up, have your toast and your jam and your coffee?
2: Yeah.
1: And then before you leave the house, you floss and brush your teeth. Where are you? Where do you position your toothbrushing?
2: Okay, that's the normal way to do it. You just get up, you go straight to coffee. You go morning breath to coffee breath, then toothbrush breath at the end.
1: Yeah.
2: Right?
1: Yeah. Typically.
2: Yeah.
1: But not when I'm working. When I'm working, I like to start with a clean palate. Just completely scrape it all off.
2: Okay.
1: Start fresh. I want the coffee to hit that toothpaste to make kind of a minty menthol cigarette flavor. 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She let you smoke them. You know she did.
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20: 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I'm Whitney.
1: What's that noise?
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1: Hey guys, it's Carmen calling about the winging it thing.
2: Oh, when you faked it till you maked it.
1: You know it.
2: When did you wing it and it worked out?
1: Well, so I had a job interview where the woman interviewing me admitted it was going to be between me and this other person.
2: Oh.
1: So, of course, I panicked.
2: Right.
1: And I lied. I told her that I actually had experience with their computer program, the one they were currently using from a previous job. Mm-hmm. And so she was obviously thrilled to save her team the training because I got a call that afternoon that I was hired.
3: Oh, God.
1: So when I started, it turns out I actually saved myself from having to complete two very boring weeks of training for a program that I literally figured out after only a few days of clicking around in it.
3: Hey.
2: Most programs are pretty basic, right?
1: Of course. And so it was just hilarious because I kept being praised for being able to jump right in to my previous work experience, which was all a farce.
3: Okay, but briefly in your mind, when you sat down that first day at that computer program, were you the meme where the cartoon dog is sitting in the burning room saying, "This is fine, everything's fine"?
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1: Hey, Colin, what's up?
2: Oh, you guys have been on the dadspiracies?
3: Okay, what was your dadspiracy, that weird thing your dad thought?
2: Here it is, ready? The liquid that comes out of your steak is not blood. It's not blood.
3: I'm giving you a gold star as a top-notch dad.
1: It's
3: not blood, Sherry. It's not blood. No, it's proteins and stuff. You take a steak before you cook it and you cut it. It's not bleeding all over the place.
2: Yeah.
3: Hold on now. Wait, Colin.
2: Yes.
3: What is the acceptable doneness of steak?
2: Well, I like to make reference back to a 90s movie. Do you remember it? It's called The Cowboy Way.
3: Uh-huh.
2: Chop its horns off, wipe its ass, and slap it on a plate. That's the acceptable level of cookness.
1: Oh,
3: agreed.
1: God, that
3: agreed.
1: Is the most dad thing I've ever heard.
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1: Hey guys, it's Emily.
2: Emily, what's going on?
1: Hey, I'm just thinking about the summer trends that I am not getting behind this year.
3: Yes, okay.
1: I can't do the jorts.
2: Oh, the jorts.
3: What's a jort?
2: Oh, Woody wasn't here the day I wore my new jorts.
3: What's a jort?
1: Dad length jean shorts.
3: Dad length jean shorts. Okay,
1: so the girls are all over it this year, and I just can't.
3: The jorts. Okay, so how long is a dad length short?
1: Like knee length.
2: Yeah, like right below the knee.
3: Oh, they look like you're a castaway.
1: And they're coming in high rise or low rise.
3: Yeah. Oh my.
1: Can't do it.
3: That's a weird, when you got denim from the bottom of your boobs all the way down to the top of your knees, that's an odd amount of denim in the wrong place.
2: Yeah.
1: It's like a denim jumpsuit.
2: When I wear my jorts, I have to admit, I thought I was fashionable, but I feel like somebody's going to walk up to me and say, hey, why the long crotch?
1: I have seen people wear them where I'm like, those are super cute. And then I look at my, and I'm like, no, there's no way.
3: See, I could get behind some jorts. I used to always cut off my jeans.
1: Yeah, even shorter than they came, right? Yeah.
2: Woody needs jorts. No Daisy Dukes. Jorts are for you, my friend.
1: You have to pry my Daisy Dukes out of my cold, dead hands.
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2: All right, we are kicking off the week with a man who needs no introduction, but I'm going to introduce him anyways. It is Chris from Christopher and the Saints. How are you?
3: Good, Joel. How you doing?
2: I am well. I feel like it would be odd if I just said no name. Like, people need to know who I'm talking to.
3: It's me, Chris.
2: It's me. What's going on? I hear you got some new music.
3: Yeah, we got a new single coming out on July 1st. We've been doing a bunch of weird stuff with it. It comes out July 1st officially on streams, but you can get it right now on Bandcamp. And we also recorded a second version of it with Sask One Mic a couple weeks ago that we're going to be releasing in the next couple months here, probably.
2: Ooh, very cool. I've been hearing neat things about this Sask One Mic. How does that all go together when you get there?
3: Oh, it's amazing. It's run by Matthew Faka and Simon Jeselnik, I think, are the two heads of it. And they kind of just have this really, really fancy microphone they put in the middle of the room. And then they have, like, the idea is one camera, one microphone, one performance. Like, you just get it live off the floor, no edits. So you got to be practiced up. And they just kind of... they pick different locations and they shoot it, and this microphone just picks up all the instruments on one mic, and he just adjusts that by moving the drums farther away or closer, et cetera, with all the different players.
2: Very cool.
3: And they've done a ton of them now. If you go over to their YouTube channel, you can see all the stuff they've done, Sask One Mic.
2: All right. Well, I might just have to check that out, but in the meantime, tell me about this new song that we're about to play.
3: Well, this new song was kind of, we've been getting a little more to the side of, not really political, but just kind of wanting to just use the little voice that we have to talk about maybe some important things once in a while. And one of my, I wouldn't say favorite, but one of the most kind of prolific books that had a big impact on me when I was in high school in Alberta was The Handmaid's Tale. And now that book is banned in schools there, so... I think that's kind of dumb. So, Stephen King said it best. He said, if your government is banning books, I urge you to go to your local library and find out what it is they don't want you to know. And I'm a big big believer in that philosophy. So using my art form, which is song, I wrote a little ditty named Bootlicker about some of the goings-on of recent in parts of this country and around that are questionable, and it's just kind of a call-out to poopy behavior.
2: All right, I like that. I saw the title, and I was like, okay, I probably get a general idea of where he's heading with this one.
3: Yeah, and the cover has a little bit of a Handmaid's Tale theme to it. And just to add, Margaret Atwood is one of my very favorite authors, and I'm a big reader. And that book specifically is to be meant as more of a cautionary tale, not an instruction manual.
2: Yeah.
3: So, you know.
2: It's 2026. I feel like... figured we would be done banning books by this point in time, but here we are.
3: Right? Yeah. Like, what are we doing? We're going backwards.
2: It sure feels like it sometimes.
3: About it. Yell about it.
2: All right. Well, let's let your song do the yelling. Introduce it for us.
3: Sounds good. This is a brand new single, Bootlicker, by Christopher and the Saints. 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

0: That is new music from Saskatoon's own Christopher and the Saints, and it is called Boot Liquor. And if you listened to the song and you hear the title of the song, there's a good chance that you may connect the dots on what the song is going after there. And, you know, I've always said something about what made the 70s and 80s music, the 60s music, so great is that, you know, a lot of it meant something, and they were standing up for something, and there was protest music, because there's a lot of bad things going on in the world back then. And then you look at today, and there's kind of a lot of bad things going on in the world today, and I'm a little surprised that there isn't more protest music being put out. So it's good to hear that right here in Saskatchewan, the protest music is alive and well, and I'm loving the new music from Christopher and the Saints, which isn't technically released yet. You can find it on Bandcamp. I believe it comes out Canada Day. Everywhere else. Coming up tomorrow, our buddy Matt Stinn from Green Wing is swinging by. They are performing out at the Living Skies Music Festival in Humboldt this weekend. So we're going to catch up with him, see all the latest, maybe give away some tickets to something. I'm not entirely sure, but we'll be back here tomorrow night, 8 o'clock, with Matt from Green Wing. Hometown rock for Winston's English Pub and Grill, world-class beer, tried and true cocktails and live music, 21st Street downtown in the historic Hotel Senator.
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1: Hey, who's this?
2: Gigi, how are you guys?
3: We're good, Gigi. What's going on?
2: I am just calling about the summer trends that you guys are either hopping on or hopping off.
1: Yeah. What's yours?
2: So, not me necessarily, but my sister, I live vicariously through her. Instead of taking hot holidays, because they've done that for so long, they have decided to, from now on, take Canadian holidays.
3: Oh, really?
2: Yeah. So last summer, they did an Eastern tour, and I guess there's like a bus service. It's not like a Greyhound. It's like a luxury bus.
1: Oh.
2: And it's like I think it was 17 days, and they start at one destination, and they bus tour all the way through the East Coast. And they stop at different places, and your hotels are included, your meals are included. And they said they had more fun, and it was more beautiful than any abroad trip they've ever taken.
1: Wow.
3: Well, there's a trend right now called micro vacations, and that's where it's not about taking a big two-week winter holiday. It's about going and doing either lake tours or day trips, or getting on like a local bus trip that takes you around to see the local sites. The best part is, you're not going to have that debate every time you buy something. How much is this dollar in our Canadian dollars? Guess what? It's a dollar.
2: Exactly.
1: You know, Gina, you had me on East Coast. You lost me on bus tour. I don't want to be on a bus with 70 other people and their lobster farts.
2: They stop every 3 or 4 hours so you can stretch and...
3: We'll be pulling over in brief moments so that everyone can have a fart walk.
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1: Hi, it's Jet from Kindersley. I'm calling about that rich guy move.
2: Okay.
3: Yeah, it's kind of hard to fathom being a trillionaire like Elon Musk. But, like, what would you start with?
1: Janet Jackson always replaces her toilet seat. That's what I do.
2: Always? Like, how often?
1: I heard she replaces it every day.
3: Her, a new she toilet gets a seat every day.
2: Really?
1: Yeah.
2: Huh. When you think about it, I've had the same toilet seat as long as I've had my house.
1: Yeah.
2: And the toilet seat in my mom and dad's house has been the same toilet seat since I was a kid.
3: All of a sudden, I feel disgusting about all of us. I think Janet's onto something. New toilet seat every day?
1: Yeah.
2: Or, hey, whoa, hold on. This is, I think I just found a new business model, Jet. We get toilet seat washers. And what they are is you take the toilet seat off and you put, just like you change your underwear, you change your toilet seat every day. And then you wash that toilet seat. So you got like five or six toilet seats.
1: Toilet seats for every day of the week.
2: Exactly. You have different colors of toilet seats.
3: Friday,
2: you
3: can get Saturday, like the underwear.
2: You can get lacy toilet seats.
1: You can do seasonal toilet seats.
2: Yeah, you can do scantily clad lingerie toilet seats.
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16: 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And that's what's happening around Saskatoon. I'm Whitney.
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0: 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Murray, Preston, what's with all the sand in here? And the kiddie pool?
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3: 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That means thank you.
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21: The Saskatoon X returns July 30th to August 6th, featuring Theory of a Dead Man on the SaskTel Grandstand stage July 30th. Street Art will be here August 1st. Toop will be at the Kick and Horse Saloon stage August 2nd. And Mother Mother headlines August 6th.

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0: is now time for Sherry and Woody's morning announcements.
1: We're good on rain. At least that's what a number of Saskatchewan farmers are saying right now, according to ag expert Sean Haney.
2: I had one farmer in Lancer, Saskatchewan, say to me he has not seen this kind of moisture since about 2016. Yeah.

0: Haney says nearly all producers are hoping for some heat now to get their crops going.
1: Meanwhile, Saskatoon and surrounding area were put under a tornado watch yesterday. Meteorologist Terry Lang says a funnel cloud was spotted just north of the city.
2: They tend to be a little bit weaker and a little bit shorter-lived than its counterpart. However, they're still dangerous and they can still cause damage.
1: You can see all the photos of the spinny, spinny, pointy cloud on social media.
0: You probably saw this story online yesterday. Two RCMP officers are recovering after being shot in Melville Sunday night. It happened as they responded to an assault call. Neighbors heard at least five shots ring out.
3: It wasn't a firework. It wasn't a firecracker. It was a clear-out, a firearm.
0: 55-year-old Marcus Dodge from Melville faces charges, including two counts of attempted murder.
1: Checking in on the World Cup, there are four games today, including a must-win Group L match at Toronto Stadium for both Panama and Croatia. Group L? How many groups are there?
0: Yeah.
1: Meanwhile, Team Canada getting ready for their toughest opponent yet. They take on Switzerland in Vancouver tomorrow.
0: A blockbuster trade in the NBA.
4: Y'all ready for this?
0: Superstar Giannis Antetokounmpo is heading to the Miami Heat. Milwaukee got some players and a bunch of first-round draft picks in return. That includes the 13th selection in today's draft.
1: And good luck to former Saskatoon Barry Carter Beck. The outfielder from Carnduff is taking part in the MLB Draft Combine this week in Phoenix. Only 24 players from the province have ever been drafted by major league teams.
0: Well, your school's almost done weather.
1: Well, let's roll in the old AV cart and watch a curriculum-appropriate movie like Charlotte's Web or Shawshank Redemption.
0: Those are our choices?
1: There's also a black and white film on our changing bodies, but that's been outlawed by the school board.
0: Okay. Pretty warm this morning, but only getting up to 19 with on and off showers today, 22 tomorrow, then sun, and 24 on Thursday.
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0: Bohemian Rhapsody. Anyway, the wind blows the clouds into a pointy cloud that funnels down and takes your roof.
1: Okay.
0: A scary pointy cloud.
1: I knew something was going to go down yesterday because those clouds were ominous AF. And then, north end of the city, we had a little baby funnel cloud yesterday. Luckily, it didn't have a tantrum.
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2: This is Courtney. How are you?
3: We're all very capable, and we're also responsible for everything we're about to do.
2: Okay, well, let's talk some main character energy and what people want to do to like make themselves more of a main character.
1: Yeah, how do you go from being in the ensemble to stepping out in front, center stage?
2: Ooh. Center stage, I think you're going to have to like dress right up in stuff that you're not normally going to wear, you know, make it like a leather suit or something like that.
1: Whoa.
2: But just kidding.
1: Leather suits?
0: Tell us more.
1: A leather suit would suck. What do you normally wear to work?
2: I can't tell you that.
0: Okay. Well, let me tell you. So yesterday, this is funny because I was talking about main character energy. Someone who walks into a room with an all-white outfit. I admire that. I want to be that person. What happened to me yesterday? I was wearing a white top. Remember that, Woody?
1: Yeah.
2: Yep.
0: I accidentally dipped my hair in my coffee, and then that gave me a brown stain on my boob.
1: It looked like she had this weird areola up around her armpit.
2: Okay, I can top that.
0: Okay.
2: I work for a fertilizer company, and we were working with liquid fertilizer, and I now have a stain right where my nipple is, so every time I wear that shirt, it's like, just draws your eyes.
1: Really?
0: Keep wearing it? Yeah.
1: Maybe wash it or buy a different shirt. I don't know.
2: What fun is that?
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1: Not a pickle, because I like pickles. 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
0: We are in a rutabagger.
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0: way, by the way, where's that? Oh, Matt Good load me up, but you do that. what's that thing? It's you know, it's a ball, mm-hmm. and it's hot.
1: Yeah.
0: And in fact, I think it's always trying to kill us.
1: Oh, God, it's on the tip of my brain. What is that?
0: Come on.
1: The sun!
0: Yes! The sun!
1: Where is that thing?
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3: Hey, this is Alex.
0: Alex, what's going on?
3: Oh, just taking it all in. It's Tuesday and living it up, man.
0: Tuesdays are a hard day. I've said this many a time. I lament Tuesdays. Yeah. It doesn't really have a purpose. Tacos aren't enough. You know, a whole day based on Taco Tuesday. Like, I mean, Mondays have their thing. Wednesdays are hump day. Thursdays are thirsty Thursday. I've said this a thousand times before, where it needs to be something special added to Tuesdays.
3: There is, though, brother. When I lived on the island in St. Martin, it was every Tuesday. I called it Terrible Tuesday. Oh. And they, what they had at the grocery stores, me and my buddy would go grocery shopping on Tuesdays because they gave out free liquor in the grocery stores. We'd walk around and shop and get just trashed while we were shopping, and we called it Terrible Tuesdays. And so our wives thought we were just out shopping, doing our role as good husbands, but we were out there getting trashed. And then we carry on to the bar from there. So
0: I like the cut of your jib, Alex. I wouldn't mind going shopping with you.
3: It's called Terrible Tuesday. Yeah.
1: Yeah. As the chicken sits in the backseat of your car that you now have to leave at the grocery store.
3: Coolers. We brought coolers.
1: Oh, sure. Okay. What's on your mind today, Alex?
3: Well, I heard you were looking for something that kind of makes you the main character in your life kind of thing. Something I heard George Strombolopoulos say, the guy that used to be on Much Music.
0: Oh, yeah. Strombolopoulos, yeah.
3: Yeah, was doubling down on just being a real human. Whatever your quirks are, kind of whatever the thing is that makes you unique, go all in on that, you know?
1: Okay.
0: So then I think that drinking at a grocery store, you know, double down. You know, why stop there? Drink at the movie theater, you know?
3: Absolutely.
0: Drink at the doctor's office.
1: Okay.
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10: Sparkle, pizzazz, main character vibe. It's Twyla, Sherry, and the Woody Show.
0: Sparkle, pizzazz.
1: I was picturing the worst dance montage ever.
0: I was doing the worst dance montage.
11: Yeah.
10: As you can tell, I'm very spicy.
0: Yeah, so your main character vibe is spicy.
10: Just throw a little bit of hotness in there. Not sure which spice would give me hot. Ooh, Frank's Red Hot Sauce.
0: Okay.
10: Ooh. Oh, that's going to be hot already.
1: Okay, what?
10: I'm going to be spicy because I'm so sick of this weather that I need to spice it up somehow. Frank's Red Hot Sauce, have you ever tried it on popcorn? Just sprinkle some of it. I know it's wet.
0: No.
10: Put it on some popcorn.
0: I used to make buffalo popcorn.
10: Oh.
0: Which was... You take butter and Frank's hot sauce and a little bit of mayo. And then you put it on the popcorn with a little of that tangy jingy. What do they call that, tangy jingy?
10: Tahine.
0: That's the one.
10: I know what you're talking about.
0: I called it tingle sprinkles is what I used to call it, but I didn't want anybody to get the wrong impression.
10: The tingle sprinkles that give you the itch.
1: Okay. You know what? Normally I like to mock you for any of your ideas, but I like a wet popcorn. I'm just going to say it. When you have butter on your popcorn and there's the one that's really wet,
10: I want that one. That sounds great.
0: I'm just backing away. I'm backing away from this conversation.
1: Go out of the room here.
0: I'm going to go to the bathroom now. You girls carry on as if you were normal.
10: As if you were normal. When's that ever happened?

0: attention, everyone. It's now time for Sherry and Woody's morning announcements.
1: For Sweatco Hot Yoga.
2: Well, it's upon us. Road trip season.
3: Yeah.
2: Gonna load up the car, head down the road, and you know what? Gas prices, they're gonna go down. Nope. Don't count on it. Gas expert, and that apparently is a real title, Roger McKnight says tensions in the Middle East are keeping energy markets on edge.
4: I would say we're looking at an unstable pricing situation for the balance of the year. It really depends on how the geopolitical table is going to turn.
2: McKnight says he has very little confidence that the ceasefire in Iran will hold up. Well, get more confident, McKnight.
3: Yeah. Well, scary times in Melville Sunday night as gunfire rang out at a home where Mounties were responding to an assault call. Two officers were shot and are now in hospital. Joe Kerwan is the mayor of Melville and says the town is shocked.
5: We like to pride ourselves in being a very safe, small city. And when something like this happens, I think it really does shake that belief a bit.
3: 55-year-old Marcus Dodge from Melville faces charges, including two counts of attempted murder.
2: Some sad news from the forestry farm. We're hearing that Cassie, the snow leopard, has died.
3: Aww.
2: Cassie was old and he was sick, so the zoo made the decision to put the 19-year-old leopard down and made the right choice not to trick us by getting an identical younger leopard.
3: Oh, like your parents used to do with your golden retrievers.
2: Yep, you betcha. We had one golden retriever for 45 years.
3: In FIFA World Cup news, Messi makes history.
6: Pull back here, let's see. Messi! History in Dallas!
3: Yeah, Lionel Messi, now the tournament's all-time leading scorer with goal number 17 yesterday against Austria. Meanwhile, Team Canada is resting up for their match against the Swiss tomorrow in Vancouver.
2: Justin Bieber's son, Shane Bieber, will be taken to the mound tonight with the Toronto Blue Jays as they host the Houston Astros. The Jays won last night's opener 4-2 and have won five of their last six. It's happening again.
3: Wow. And good luck to former Saskatoon Barry Carter Beck. The outfielder from Carnduff is taking part in the MLB Draft Combine this week in Phoenix. Only 24 players from the province have ever been drafted by major league teams.
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3: Okay, Mother Nature.
2: All the rain's fault.
3: Yep. Can't pay my property taxes this year, probably even because of the rain.
2: Checkbooks and a puddle.
3: Sorry, city. 19 is our high today. On and off showers. 22 tomorrow. 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Gentle. 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
0: Sherry and Woody.
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1: Well, Canada's performance at the World Cup got people talking. People excited to see what's going to happen tomorrow when we take on Switzerland right now. With the winner draw tomorrow, we could be the best in our pool. So
0: like
1: is
0: it.
1: That what World Cup fans from around the world who are coming to North America, is that what they're talking about? The remarkable performance of Canada? No. They're talking about ranch dressing.
2: They have a blue cheese ranch, buffalo ranch, which was also sensational. I loved it. A spicy ranch. How you all of these are absolutely sensational.
1: Social media is a flutter with Europeans talking about how much they love ranch dressing, because I guess they don't have ranch dressing in Europe.
0: It's called ranch. Didn't you hear her say it? It's ranch, and we have so many varieties in North America. Can I just say,
3: Hidden Valley Ranch!
0: Worst of the dressings! There are so many dressings and dips that score a goal for me before ranch. A creamy Greek? Give me a creamy Greek any day.
1: You can slap your creamy Greek on the ass and send him back to the islands. No, no. Buffalo, fill in the blank. Buffalo, blue cheese, buffalo, whatever. Doesn't matter. Okay. Buffalo is the answer. Buffalo is the ultimate dip.
0: Okay, I see where you're going with that.
1: Right.
0: Can we all just agree that Thousand Islands is for grandmas?
1: I must agree. Thousand Island salad dressing belongs in seniors' homes with Scrabble and unprotected sex.
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0: I want a Lady and the Tramp, a spud nut with Theory of a Dead Man.
1: Ooh, all the members, all the guys, and you just chomping on a spud nut?
0: We'll make a real spud nut centipede.
1: I don't want you to ever say that out of your mouth again. 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
3: This is Jason.
0: Hey, what's going on?
3: I got a big decision this morning. I'm deciding whether to wear pants or shorts.
4: Wow.
1: Okay, that's with this weather. It is tough.
4: But do not be indecisive and wear nothing, because that's how... That's how you get in a lot of trouble.
3: Yeah, that's a good way to get on the New and Log Facebook page.
1: Oh, is that where you're calling from this morning? Love it.
3: I'm actually just thinking, I've heard you guys like to decide which dip you like the best, and I thought I would give you what I like.
4: All right.
1: Okay.
3: And I'm not sure where you guys were at, blue cheese or something disgusting like that, but I'm more of a ranch dressing
1: defending
3: kind of guy.
1: The ranch. Okay.
0: How European of you.
1: Yeah. Apparently, World Cup soccer fans from Europe are loving it.
0: Okay, but ranch is so, you know, think of all the dips.
1: Mm.
0: Like, think of all the dips in the world. And you still give ranch a placeholder in, like, in the top, in mm-hmm. your topsies? Ranch is your topsies? There's all the Frank's hot sauces and the Buffalo's. Oh, I haven't even got into the artichokes mixed with creamy cheese.
3: Woody, I'm a simple man. I like a simple dip.
1: Speaking of simple, hey, have you ever, Jason, just dipped like a carrot stick in some plain sour cream? Like a pioneer?
3: No, because I'm not really big on dry heaving.
1: Okay, fair enough.
3: That's gross.
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0: 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Sherry is just outstanding in the hall. 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
2: Hi, how are you guys this morning?
1: Well, I think we're okay, but I mean, I don't want to speak for the group, but I always do.
0: I was just going to leave him hanging there. We're good. Who's this?
1: You ass. Pick up the pace here, Sherry.
2: Hey, it's Aaron calling in from Melfort this morning.
1: Should have known.
0: Aaron, perfect timing for you to weigh in on the salad dressing that scores a goal for you. Apparently, European soccer fans are obsessed now that they know that ranch dressing is a thing.
2: Well, gold for me is honeydew. That is the winner.
0: Oh, that's a good one. That's a good
1: one. The problem with honeydew, though, honeydew is really a meat dip. You can't take a ripple chip and dip it in honeydew.
0: Who says you can't, you son of a?
1: Science and the universe.
0: What?
1: You weirdo.
0: You've never dipped a mozzarella stick into some honeydew?
1: One time by accident, and I tell you what, I went straight to my priest for confession. Food confession.
2: No.
0: I would dip anything in that. I would dump it on salad, anything. What other dressing makes it near the top of your list, Aaron?
2: Ranch and ketchup mixed together.
1: Ketchance? What are they? ranch up?
2: We call it ranch up.
1: Ranch up?
0: Okay, I'm a
1: That's
0: dip mixer,
1: weird.
0: And I don't know about that one.
2: It's a winner. We have a bottle of it mixed in our fridge at all times.
1: Ranch up. All right.
0: What did you call it? Ketchance up? Or what did you say?
1: I pulled it the other way the first time.
0: Sure.
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1: Hey, this is Randy Cohen. 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
1: I'm out in Wilcox.
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0: let it finish. There we go. Okay.
1: You're saying I'm excited in the morning.
0: good point.
2: Valid.
1: Top one, creamy garlic dip. That's the number one thing. It's, you know, the best. Second, we call it fancy sauce in our house. We kind of steal it from, you know, from a movie. But it's kind of like a 50-50 mix of a ketchup and mayo, and then mixed up, and then you dip your chicken fingers in there and your French fries. And
3: fancy
1: kind of
3: sauce?
1: Fancy sauce, yes, sir.
3: When you say fancy sauce, I thought I was going to have some, you know, chunks of garlic and it's, you know, marinade.
0: Like shaved truffles and imported olive oil.
3: It's just mayo took chup. Two relative sauces and put them together.
1: You put them together. And you have an amazing team. Yes, sir.
0: Keeping in mind that two-ply toilet paper is fancy to Woody and I, so.
2: Fair enough.
0: Ignore our opinions on fancy.

0: But farmers are like, enough already. According to egg expert Sean Haney, it needs to stop raining.
1: I had one farmer in Lancer, Saskatchewan, say to me, he has not seen this kind of moisture since about 2016, which is 10 years ago.
0: And he went on to say that pretty much all producers in the province are looking for some heat so the crops can grow and not rot.
2: Meanwhile, Saskatoon and surrounding areas were put under a tornado watch yesterday. Meteorologist Terry Lang says a funnel cloud was spotted in the north end of the city.
3: They tend to be a little bit weaker and a little bit shorter-lived than its counterpart. However, they're still dangerous and they can still cause damage.
2: You can see pictures of the pointy cloud all over social media, including on the Rock Facebook page.
0: Two RCMP officers are recovering after being shot in Melville on Sunday night. It happened as they responded to an assault call. Neighbors heard at least five gunshots ring out.
4: It wasn't a firework. It wasn't a firecracker. It was a clear out a firearm.
0: 55-year-old Marcus Dodge from Melville faces charges including two counts of attempted murder.
2: In FIFA World Cup news, Messi makes history.
5: Pull back here. Let's see. Messi!
2: Yeah, Lionel Messi now the tournament's all-time leading scorer with goal number 17 yesterday against Austria. Argentina ended up blanking them 2-0. Meanwhile, Team Canada resting up for their match against the Swiss tomorrow in Vancouver.
0: And in the NBA, a blockbuster trade. Superstar, way too many vowels to buy on Wheel of Fortune.
2: Okay.
0: What is this name?
2: Giannis Antetokounmpo.
0: That's not how it's written.
2: It's spelled with a G. Yeah, it's a lot. I'll give you that.
0: Okay, well, he's heading to Miami. Milwaukee got some players and a bunch of first-round draft picks in return. That includes the 13th selection in today's draft.
2: And good luck to our Saskatoon Berries as they head down the highway tonight to take on Medicine Hat. I'm hearing a lot of moisture complaining right now.
0: A lot
2: now.
0: Of tears. You don't need to cry in the rain.
2: No.
0: Rain does it for you.
2: Yeah, technically that just adds to our rain gauge. Stop crying! Well, 19 is as warm as it gets today with on and off showers, 22 tomorrow, then sun, and 24 on Thursday. 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
1: Congratulations to students at Bedford Road. It's their graduation today.
0: Oh, awesome. Rock 102, who's this?
2: Morning, Todd from Balgoni.
3: Hey, Todd.
0: What's happening?
2: You guys are asking about, like, where would you be if your first job, like, if you were the boss?
0: We were talking about that yesterday.
3: Yeah, okay. Go back to your first job, but not be the grunt. Be the boss. Where would you, what would you be doing?
2: I would be in charge of my family's construction company right now.
0: Job at the construction site?
3: Oh,
2: yeah.
3: Boy.
2: First job was like, here's the broom and clean up everything that is not attached to the floor.
3: Anytime I worked in an industrial setting when I was young, I always ended up with the broom.
0: Mm.
3: And I don't know why they did that, because I was terrible at sweeping. But they gave me the broom anyway.
0: How is the floor dirtier?
3: Well, I can remember a guy walking across this industrial welding shop and coming to me and saying, you've been sweeping this floor for literally 2 hours, and it's dirtier than when you started. And I'm like, I don't know, man. I don't know how to sweep.
2: I need a better broom.
3: They actually had to give me a lesson on how to sweep. And actually, if you think about it now, I know how to sweep now, but it's because they taught me when I was 14 years old how to sweep.
2: I got my journeyman's papers in sweeping.
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1: Well, Woody, as the school year comes to an end, I'm thinking about all the university students who, if they haven't already, are about to feel the wet mop slap across the face of adulthood.
0: Well, even some high school graduates. They're going to walk onto that stage to accept their diploma, walk across, and come down the other side, and be expected to conduct themselves like adults as they jump into the workforce or start apprenticeship programs where they're working shoulder to shoulder with adults that expect you to be on time, have your own work boots, use your own tools, not cry if someone looks at you funny. So we should probably have that awkward conversation about disappointing adult facts.
1: You know what? I think it's timely.
0: Disappointing adult fact number one. No one will publish your book about disappointing adult facts.
1: We've tried so many publishers.
0: Yeah.
1: Okay, the sad realizations you're going to come to as an adult graduates, but we'll help you get started. What do you got any more for us?
0: Disappointing adult fact number 27. You're finally going to have your own bed. In your own home.
1: Yeah, well, eventually anyway.
0: Yeah. Whether you rent it or own it. And you can invite your girlfriend over to enjoy some cuddle time.
1: Oh.
0: But your wife's going to hate it.
1: So that's not one of the facts.
0: That's
1: well,
0: a humongous
1: is,
0: fact.
1: It is fact. But okay. I've got a disappointing adult fact number 47. You're going to be able to go to the bar now that you're an adult.
0: Yeah.
1: But choreographed dance-offs never break out.
0: No.
1: Not once have I been challenged to a dance-off that wasn't like my drunk aunt at a stagette. Auntie,
0: right.
1: No, yeah. We're not doing this.
0: No, it's shocking how little dance fighting happens.
1: Right.
0: But when you watch West Side Story, you think, I'm going to avoid being stabbed by doing jazz hands. Look. One of the most profound adult facts that I came to the realization of, and this happened before I left high school, but adults don't use music to count to 12.
1: 12.
0: Oh. This is happening.

0: five and 12. 12.
1: Accountants would seem so much more fun if they counted like that.
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4: A few spots on your Tuesday morning. Melville Street is closed from Portage Avenue to Brand Road. 22nd Street West, the westbound median left turn lane from Circle Drive West to Confederation Drive is closed. And starting this morning, Cumberland Avenue South, the road is closed from 8th Street East to 10th Street East. For closures and more, head over to saskatoon.ca/dailyroadreport.
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0: Yeah, they've got a rain barrel rebate program going on. 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
2: Hey, it's Stacy.
1: Hey, Stacy.
2: I have a very disappointing adult fact to talk to you guys about.
0: Okay. So this is things that kids who are graduating are going to be sad to learn once they hit adulthood. Like, for instance, disappointing adult fact number 98. You don't have to get holes poked in your nipples when you're pregnant. They're already in there. You just can't see them. Maybe this isn't disappointing, but I was not the only one who thought that.
1: You were the only kid. Okay, Stacy, did you think that?
2: No.
0: Sherry, I see the holes then? Thought it was a procedure, like getting your ears pierced. Anyways, I regret saying that. Continue.
1: Oh, my God.
0: Continue with yours.
2: Well, my disappointing adult fact is that I don't get to spend my entire summer in the Hamptons.
1: Like, oh, yeah.
2: People in movies and stuff always just have these amazing summer adventures, and they're at their cottage, they're at the Hamptons, they're on these big trips and stuff. You know where I go every day in the summer? Work.
1: Yeah, you did think. Now, maybe this is a byproduct of, like, school holidays, and while you're on those school holidays, you're watching, like, kids programming or movies where people do go to the Catskills, they do go to Lake Country. Like, think about one of the greatest movies of all time, The Great Outdoors.
3: Why the hell would you want to come up to a planet infested no man's land like this and live like a barbarian for a week?
1: John Candy, Dan Aykroyd, yep. they all go to a cottage with their families. Like, that didn't happen. We were lucky if we went camping once in a blue moon.
2: They, like, rent a cabin for the summer. Who does that?
0: Like, yep. Waskasoo? That would cost you a bajillion dollars, yeah, the whole summer.
2: And, like, what kind of an employer is going to be like, hey, don't bother coming in for the next 8 weeks. We are good.
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0: You know.
1: Yeah, no. Maybe she doesn't know. Now she knows.
0: What do we know?
1: I don't know. Okay, now Sherry, just one of the plethora of shows on the concert calendar. Big Shot coming to town.
0: Whoa.
1: Jelly Roll.
0: I can't believe it's almost here. Outskirts Music Festival. We have been looking forward to this for months. It's Friday in the parking lot at Sastel Center. You've got Jelly Roll. You've got Wide Mouth Mason. You've got Third Eye Blind, plus some other great artists. And we've got a pair of tickets to give away. 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
2: We're good on rain. At least that's what a number of Saskatchewan farmers are saying right now, according to ag expert Sean Haney.
3: I had one farmer in Lancer, Saskatchewan, say to me he has not seen this kind of moisture since about 2016.
2: Yeah, Haney says nearly all producers are hoping for some heat now to get their crops going.
4: Meanwhile, Saskatoon and surrounding area were put under a tornado watch yesterday. Meteorologist Terry Lang says a funnel cloud was spotted just north of the city.
5: They tend to be a little bit weaker and a little bit shorter-lived than its counterpart. However, they're still dangerous and they can still cause damage.
4: You can see all the photos of the spinny, spinny, pointy cloud on social media.
2: You probably saw this story online yesterday. Two RCMP officers are recovering after being shot in Melville Sunday night. It happened as they responded to an assault call. Neighbors heard at least five shots ring out.
6: It wasn't a firework. It wasn't a firecracker. It was a clear out a firearm.
2: 55-year-old Marcus Dodge from Melville faces charges, including two counts of attempted murder.
4: Checking in on the World Cup, there are four games today, including a must-win Group L match at Toronto Stadium for both Panama and Croatia. Group L? How many groups are there?
2: Yeah.
4: Meanwhile, Team Canada getting ready for their toughest opponent yet. They take on Switzerland in Vancouver tomorrow.
2: A blockbuster trade in the NBA.
7: Y'all ready for this?
2: Superstar Giannis Antetokounmpo is heading to the Miami Heat. Milwaukee got some players and a bunch of first-round draft picks in return. That includes the 13th selection in today's draft.
4: And good luck to former Saskatoon Barry Carter Beck. The outfielder from Carnduff is taking part in the MLB Draft Combine this week in Phoenix. Only 24 players from the province have ever been drafted by major league teams. Your sports for Arctic Automotive.
2: Well, your school's almost done weather.
4: Well, let's roll in the old AV cart and watch a curriculum-appropriate movie like Charlotte's Web or Shawshank Redemption.
2: Those are our choices?
4: There's also a black-and-white film on our changing bodies, but that's been outlawed by the school board.
2: Okay. Pretty warm this morning, but only getting up to 19 with on-and-off showers today, 22 tomorrow, then sun, and 24 on Thursday.
0: And this... Sherry and Woody.
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0: The cars, just what I needed. So you got to put that sarcasm in.
1: Yeah.
0: Rick Ocasek just wasn't doing. More rain, just what I needed.
1: Okay, some weather positivity, though. Number one, everything is so green right now. Number two, the moisture has been keeping the wildfire season at bay. This time last year, we were covered in smoke, so I'm thankful for that.
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1: Hey, the Berries beat the Moose Jaw Miller Express last night at Cairns Field, 7-5. Next up, the Jam are heading down the highway to Medicine Hat. They've got games there tonight and tomorrow before playing in Weyburn on Friday.
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2: Good morning. How are you fine folks this morning?
0: Well, let's see. I think we're good. Nothing came up, Sherry?
1: Nothing came up. Nothing went down a floor. We are good.
2: This is Sheldon calling.
0: What's up, man?
2: Well, about the adult facts thing that you got going on.
0: Oh, yeah.
2: Alarm clocks actually matter. When you go out at night and sleep until noon, that's kind of going to go by the wayside until your days off come around.
1: Yeah, adult fact number 981. Sleeping in can't be a thing anymore.
0: Subsection C. After a certain age, you can't sleep in anyway.
1: Aw.
2: I hear ya.
0: Sherry and I get up at an ungodly hour. I look so forward to the weekend when I don't have to get up at the ungodly hour. It never fails. I wake up before my normal alarm would go off. Sitting there going, what do I do now?
1: We should just call each other because I'm up at my house at the same time and I'm sure you miss my daily yelling.
0: Yeah, let's just do it. Let's just get on a big old conference call. Let's Zoom with Sheldon at 4:30 on Saturday.
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1: Gah!

0: 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They will produce all the heat we need, AC/DC.
1: Yeah, and we're going to be on and off kind of cloudy, rainy for the next couple of days here, but weather's looking like kind of hot and sunny for Thursday, Friday.
0: Rock 102, who's this?
2: Hi, how's it going this morning? It's Jade calling.
0: Jade?
1: Hey. Whoa.
2: Yeah.
0: It's going well. Not really like well.
1: What's up, Jade?
2: I'm just calling in with my little tidbit of advice for the students that are going to be joining the adults after they graduate.
0: Okay, disappointing adult facts, sure.
1: Yeah, enlighten them.
2: So this is what my advice that I would give to myself if I could, going back. Nobody else cares about what you're doing as much as you think they do. So don't worry about what other people think and just do you.
1: Yeah, okay.
0: You know, except the police seem to take a huge interest when I take things.
1: What do you...
0: All of a sudden, they care about what I'm doing.
1: Don't you wish that you could go back to high school, or maybe you had a bully in elementary school or high school, go back with your bitterness and wit of now and just burn them so hard?
2: Oh, yeah.
1: Like, that'd be so satisfying, because we all had those moments when that bully or whoever said something to you and you were just like, yeah, well, I know I am, but what am I? Nope.
2: But now you have a really good comeback after thinking about it for 15 years.
0: 15 years ago, you forgot to carry a one.
1: Okay, I know you are, but damn it, I did it again.
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14: What's up, Buttercup?
1: Oh, who's this?
14: It's Adam.
0: Who'd you think it was, Sherry?
1: I don't know. We have so many Buttercup listeners.
0: I know.
1: All right. What's on your mind today?
14: So you guys are talking about the things that disappoint you when you grow up.
0: Oh, yeah. Disappointing adult facts. Like fact number 312. You will not have as much trouble with quicksand as you think you will have trouble.
1: Rip off. Quicksand. Rip off.
0: Yeah.
14: Yeah, the Looney Tunes were not as informative as I once thought.
0: No. And if somebody grabs onto your nose, you can't really stretch it very far. Like, you can't make that.
1: They also can't put it in their pocket. Great no. Uncle Tom.
0: I have an uncle that I'm really mad at because he still has my nose.
1: Okay.
0: And I'm, when I find that son of a...
1: Where? What was yours, Adam?
14: Probably the most disappointing realization was that all of the punishments you got as a kid all become rewards as adults.
1: What do you mean?
14: Well, like, when you were bad, you got sent to go have a nap. But now that's, like, the thing you look forward to all day is the nap you're going to have when you get home.
0: Yeah, good point.
14: And then there's spankings, but I'm not going to get into that one.
1: All the time we have. All...
0: You know what? In fact, I'm going to write this right in by hand. Disappointing adult fact number 375. Spankings aren't such a bad deal.
1: Okay, again, we're not putting that in there.
0: I wrote it in already. I wrote it by hand.

0: Attention, everyone. It's now time for Sherry and Woody's morning announcements.
1: For Cabinets by Newfab.
2: Well, it's upon us. Road trip season.
3: Yeah.
2: Gonna load up the car, head down the road, and you know what? Gas prices, they're gonna go down. Nope. Don't count on it. Gas expert, and that apparently is a real title, Roger McKnight says tensions in the Middle East are keeping energy markets on edge.
4: I would say we're looking at an unstable pricing situation for the balance of the year. It really depends on how the geopolitical table is going to turn.
2: McKnight says he has very little confidence that the ceasefire in Iran will hold up. Well, get more confident, McKnight.
3: Yeah. Well, scary times in Melville Sunday night as gunfire rang out at a home where Mounties were responding to an assault call. Two officers were shot and are now in hospital. Joe Kerwan is the mayor of Melville and says the town is shocked.
5: We like to pride ourselves in being a very safe, small city. And when something like this happens, I think it really does shake that belief a bit.
3: A 55-year-old Marcus Dodge from Melville faces charges, including two counts of attempted murder.
2: Some sad news from the forestry farm. We're hearing that Cassie, the snow leopard, has died.
3: Aww.
2: Cassie was old and he was sick, so the zoo made the decision to put the 19-year-old leopard down and made the right choice not to trick us by getting an identical younger leopard.
3: Oh, like your parents used to do with your golden retrievers.
2: Yep, you betcha. We had one golden retriever for 45 years.
3: In FIFA World Cup news, Messi makes history.
6: Pull back here, let's see. Messi!
3: Yeah, Lionel Messi, now the tournament's all-time leading scorer with goal number 17 yesterday against Austria. Meanwhile, Team Canada is resting up for their match against the Swiss tomorrow in Vancouver.
2: Justin Bieber's son, Shane Bieber, will be taken to the mound tonight with the Toronto Blue Jays as they host the Houston Astros. The Jays

0: Chiefs won last night's opener 4-2 and have won 5 of their last 6. It's happening again.
1: Wow. And good luck to former Saskatoon Barry Carter Beck. The outfielder from Carnduff is taking part in the MLB Draft Combine this week in Phoenix. Only 24 players from the province have ever been drafted by major league teams.
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1: Okay, Mother Nature.
0: It's all the rain's fault.
1: Yep. Can't pay my property taxes this year, probably even because of the rain.
0: Checkbooks and a puddle.
1: Sorry, city. 19 is our high today, on and off showers, 22 tomorrow. 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They have the most amazing cedar kindling there. You can buy a box of it.
0: Oh, okay, yeah.
1: Just an FYI, best fire starter ever.
2: They make mornings just a little bit better. Just like scrambled eggs and ketchup. The Sherry and Woody Show.

0: Love it. Metallica with Sherry, Woody, and who?
1: It's Dana from Roblin.
2: Hey, Dana, our Manitoba moose, our man in Manitoba.
0: Ooh.
1: The Manitoba beaver.
0: You put the man in Manitoba, am I right?
2: Ah, yeah,
1: sure, okay.
2: It took Sherry to kind of put it all together for us.
1: There we go. Thanks, Sherry.
0: What's up, friend?
1: Well, you guys are looking for advice for young people or...
2: Wow, it's disappointing adult facts.
1: Right.
0: Things that hit you with adulthood.
1: Yep, hangovers. You can't drink as much as you used to.
2: Dana, that sounds like a challenge.
0: No.
1: I've challenged that challenge, and when it used to take me, like, you know, 2 minutes to get over a hangover, now it takes me, like, 2 weeks.
0: Right.
1: Or 2 years.
0: You know how painful it was, you know, late high school, grade 12, you go to a party the next morning, oh, you got to go to school or whatever. That's tough.
1: Yep.
0: Try going to a meeting where they're talking about figures and projections.
2: Oh, like figures, like as in, like, numbers. That's meant like...
1: Numbers, not the Playboy figures. I wouldn't want to go to a Playboy...
2: Playboy executive meeting.
0: You guys get invited to a lot of those, do ya?
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1: Grad Week continues. Congrats to students over at Bedford. They're having their big day today.
0: Rock 102, who's this?
2: This is Courtney. How are you?
3: We're all very capable, and we're also responsible for everything we're about to do.
2: Okay, well, let's talk some main character energy and what people want to do to like make themselves more of a main character.
0: Yeah, how do you go from being in the ensemble to stepping out in front, center stage?
2: Ooh, center stage, I think you're going to have to like dress right up in stuff that you're not normally going to wear, you know. Make it like a leather suit or something like that.
0: Whoa.
2: But just kidding.
0: Leather suits?
1: Well, tell us more.
0: A leather suit would suck. What do you normally wear to work?
2: I can't tell you that.
1: Okay. Well, let me tell you. So yesterday, this is funny because I was talking about main character energy. Someone who walks into a room with an all-white outfit. I admire that. I want to be that person. What happened to me yesterday? I was wearing a white top. Remember that, Woody?
0: Yeah.
2: Yep.
1: I accidentally dipped my hair in my coffee, and then that gave me a brown stain on my boob.
0: It looked like she had this weird areola up around her armpit.
2: Okay, I can top that.
1: Okay.
2: I work for a fertilizer company, and we were working with liquid fertilizer, and I now have a stain right where my nipple is, so every time I wear that shirt, it's like, just draws your eyes.
0: Really?
1: Keep wearing it?
2: Yes.
0: Maybe wash it or buy a different shirt. I don't know.
2: What fun is that?
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1: Okay, well, grad week continues. 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
2: Just sprinkle them with some fountain water from the fountain that nobody drinks from anymore. What? Say, you are graduated. Go with God.
1: The weird thing there, you think it's a baptism combined with I don't know what.
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1: Woody! 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
1: Says a dad who had three kids with a late in the alphabet last name.
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4: Hey, this is Alex.
2: Alex, what's going on?
4: 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It's Tuesday and living it up, man.
2: Tuesdays are a hard day. I've said this many a time. I lament Tuesdays. Yeah. It doesn't really have a purpose. Tacos aren't enough. You know, a whole day based on Taco Tuesday. Like, I mean, Mondays have their thing. Wednesdays are hump day. Thursdays are thirsty Thursday. I've said this 1,000 times before, where it needs to be something special added to Tuesdays.
4: There is, though, brother. When I lived on the island in St. Martin, it was every Tuesday. I called it Terrible Tuesday. Oh. And they, what they had at the grocery stores, me and my buddy would go grocery shopping on Tuesdays because they gave out free liquor in the grocery stores. So we'd walk around and shop and get just trashed while we were shopping, and we called it Terrible Tuesdays. And so our wives thought we were just out shopping, doing our role as good husbands, and then we'd carry on to the bar from there.
1: As the chicken sits in the backseat of your car that you now have to leave at the grocery store.
4: Coolers. We brought coolers.
1: Oh, sure. Okay. What's on your mind today, Alex?
4: Well, I heard you were looking for something that kind of makes you the main character in your life kind of thing. Something I heard George Strombolopoulos say, the guy that used to have Much Music.
2: Oh, yeah. Strombolopoulos, yeah.
4: Yeah, was doubling down on just being a real human. Whatever your quirks are, kind of whatever the thing is that makes you unique, go all in on that, you know?
1: Okay.
2: So then I think that drinking at a grocery store, you know, double down. You know, why stop there? Drink at the doctor's office.
3: Okay. Sherry and Woody. 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
14: Sparkle, pizzazz, main character vibe. It's Twyla, Sherry, and the Woody Show.
2: Sparkle, pizzazz.
1: I was picturing the worst dance montage ever.
2: I was doing the worst dance montage.
15: Yeah.
14: As you can tell, I'm very spicy.
2: Yeah, so your main character vibe is spicy.
14: Just throw a little bit of hotness in there. Not sure which spice would give me hot. Ooh, Frank's Red Hot Sauce.
2: Okay.
14: Ooh. Oh, that's getting hot already.
1: Okay, what?
14: I'm going to be spicy because I'm so sick of this weather that I need to spice it up somehow. Frank's Red Hot Sauce, have you ever tried it on popcorn? Just sprinkle some of it. I know it's wet.
2: No.
14: Put it on some popcorn.
2: I used to make buffalo popcorn.
14: Mm. Oh.
2: Which was... You take butter and Frank's hot sauce and a little bit of mayo. And then you put it on the popcorn with a little of that tangy jingy. What do they call that tangy jingy?
14: Tahine.
2: That's the one.
14: I know what you're talking about.
2: I called it tingle sprinkles is what I used to call it, but I didn't want anybody to get the wrong impression.
14: The tingle sprinkles that give you the itch.
1: Okay. You know what? Normally I like to mock you for any of your ideas, but I like a wet popcorn. I'm just going to say it. When you have butter on your popcorn and there's the one that's really wet,
14: I want that one. That sounds great.
2: I'm just backing away. I'm backing away from this conversation.
1: Go out of the room here.
2: I'm going to go to the bathroom now. You girls carry on as if you were normal.
14: As if you were normal. When did that ever happen?

0: everyone, it is now time for Sherry and Woody's morning announcements.
1: I know ducks are loving it.
2: I'm singing in the rain. Just sing.
1: But farmers are like, enough already. According to ag expert Sean Haney, it needs to stop raining.
3: I had one farmer in Lancer, Saskatchewan, say to me he has not seen this kind of moisture since about 2016, which is 10 years ago.
1: And he went on to say that pretty much all producers in the province are looking for some heat so the crops can grow and not rot.
4: Meanwhile, Saskatoon and surrounding areas were put under a tornado watch yesterday. Meteorologist Terry Lang says a funnel cloud was spotted in the north end of the city.
5: They tend to be a little bit weaker and a little bit shorter-lived than its counterpart. However, they're still dangerous and they can still cause damage.
4: You can see pictures of the pointy cloud all over social media, including on the Rock Facebook page.
1: Two RCMP officers are recovering after being shot in Melville on Sunday night. It happened as they responded to an assault call. Neighbors heard at least five gunshots ring out.
6: It wasn't a firework. It wasn't a firecracker. It was a clear out a firearm.
1: 55-year-old Marcus Dodge from Melville faces charges, including two counts of attempted murder.
4: In FIFA World Cup news, Messi makes history.
7: Pull back here. Let's see. Messi!
4: Yeah, Lionel Messi now the tournament's all-time leading scorer with goal number 17 yesterday against Austria. Argentina ended up blanking them 2-0. Meanwhile, Team Canada resting up for their match against the Swiss tomorrow in Vancouver.
1: And in the NBA, a blockbuster trade. Superstar, way too many vowels to buy on Wheel of Fortune.
4: Okay.
1: What is this name?
4: Giannis Antetokounmpo.
1: That's not how it's written.
4: It's spelled with a G. Yeah, it's a lot. I'll give you that.
1: Okay, well, he's heading to Miami. Milwaukee got some players and a bunch of first-round draft picks in return. That includes the 13th selection in today's draft.
4: And good luck to our Saskatoon Berries as they head down the highway tonight to take on Medicine Hat. I'm hearing a lot of moisture complaining right now.
1: A lot
4: now.
1: Of tears. You don't need to cry in the rain.
4: No.
1: Rain does it for you.
4: Yeah, technically that just adds to our rain gauge. Stop crying! Well, 19 is as warm as it gets today with on and off showers, 22 tomorrow, then sun, and 24 on Thursday. 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
1: Well, Canada's performance, the World Cup, got people talking. People excited to see what's going to happen tomorrow when we take on Switzerland right now. With the winner draw tomorrow, we could be the best in our pool. So is that what World Cup fans from around the world who are coming to North America, is that what they're talking about? The remarkable performance of Canada? No. They're talking about ranch dressing.
2: They have a blue cheese ranch, buffalo ranch, which was also sensational. 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A spicy ranch. Tell you, all of these are absolutely sensational.
1: Social media is aflutter with Europeans talking about how much they love ranch dressing, because I guess they don't have ranch dressing in Europe.
3: It's called ranch. Didn't you hear her say it? It's ranch. And we have so many varieties in North America. Can I just say,
4: Hidden Valley Ranch!
3: Worst of the dressings! 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A creamy Greek? Give me a creamy Greek any day.
1: You can slap your creamy Greek on the ass and send him back to the islands. No, no. Buffalo, fill in the blank. Buffalo, blue cheese, buffalo, whatever. Doesn't matter. Okay. Buffalo is the answer. Buffalo is the ultimate dip.
3: Okay, I see where you're going with that.
1: Right.
3: Can we all just agree that Thousand Islands is for grandmas?
1: I must agree. Thousand Island salad dressing belongs in seniors' homes with Scrabble and unprotected sex.
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1: This is Jason.
2: Hey, what's going on?
1: I got a big decision this morning. I'm deciding whether to wear pants or shorts.
3: Wow.
4: Okay, that's with this weather. It is tough.
3: But do not be indecisive and wear nothing, because that's how that's how you get in a lot of trouble.
1: Yeah, that's a good way to get the on the new and log Facebook page.
4: Oh, is that where you're calling from this morning? Love it.
1: I'm actually just thinking, I've heard you guys like to decide which dip you like the best, and I thought I would give you what I like.
3: All right.
4: Okay.
1: And I'm not sure where you guys were at, blue cheese or something disgusting like that, but I'm more of a ranch dressing
4: kind
1: of guy.
4: The ranch. Okay.
3: How European of you.
4: Yeah. Apparently World Cup soccer fans from Europe are loving it.
3: Okay, but ranch is so, you know, think of all the dips. Like, think of all the dips in the world, and you still give ranch a placeholder in, like, in the top, in your topsies. Ranch is your topsies. There's all the Frank's hot sauces and the Buffalo's. Oh, I haven't even gotten into the artichokes mixed with creamy cheese.
1: Woody, I'm a simple man. I like a simple dip.
4: Oh, speaking of simple, hey, have you ever, Jason, just dipped like a carrot stick in some plain sour cream? Like a pioneer?
1: No, because I'm not really big on dry heaving. That's gross.
0: Sherry and Woody. 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
1: Have the ticks calmed down at your cabin? 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
0: Oh, no. No, the ticks and I are, we're in it deep.
1: You're in it deep.
0: We're on the verge of losing the cabin to the ticks.
1: Oh, no. 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
2: Hi, how are you guys this morning?
0: Well, I think we're okay. But I mean, I don't want to speak for the group, but I always do.
1: Just going to leave him hanging there. We're good. Who's this?
0: You asked. Pick up the pace here, Sherry.
2: It's Aaron calling in from Melfort this morning.
0: Should have known.
1: Aaron, perfect timing for you to weigh in on the salad dressing. That scores a goal for you. Apparently, European soccer fans are obsessed now that they know that ranch dressing is a thing.
2: Well, gold for me is honey dill. That is the winner.
1: Oh, that's a good one. That's a good
0: one. The problem with honey dill, though, honey dill is really a meat dip. You can't take a ripple chip and dip it in honey dill.
1: Who says you can't, son of a?
0: Science and the universe.
1: What?
0: You weirdo.
1: You've never dipped a mozzarella stick into some honey dill?
0: One time by accident, and I tell you what, I went straight to my priest for confession. Food confession.
2: No.
1: I would dip anything in that. I would dump it on salad, anything. What other dressing makes it near the top of your list, Aaron?
2: Ranch and ketchup mixed together.
0: Ketchance? What are they? ranch up?
2: We call it ranch up.
0: Ranch up?
1: Okay, I'm a dip mixer, and I don't know about that one.
2: It's a winner. We have a bottle of it mixed in our fridge at all times.
0: Ranch up, all right.
1: What did you call it? Ketranch up?
0: I pulled it the other way first time.
3: Sure. Sherry and Woody. 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
10: Hey, this is Randy Cohen. How's it going?
0: We're good, Randy. What's your neighborhood?
10: What's my neighborhood?
0: Yeah.
10: I'm out in Wilcox.
1: Oh, Randy Wilcox.
0: Oh, Neil Wilcox, huh?
10: Yes, sir.
1: Hey, what's going on?
10: So I'm calling in. You know, you were asking about dip.
0: Right.
1: Yes, dressing/dip, which scores a goal in your eyes. Let it finish. There we go. Okay.
0: Huh?
10: Yes, sir.
1: Hey, what's going on?
10: So I'm calling in, you know, you were asking about dip.
0: Right.
1: Yes, dressing slash dip, which
11: no!
1: scores a goal in your eyes.

0: in our house. We kind of steal it from, you know, from a movie. But it's kind of like a 50-50 mix of a ketchup and mayo, and then mixed up, and then you dip your chicken fingers in there and your French fries. And
1: fancy
0: kind of
1: sauce?
0: Fancy sauce, yes, sir.
1: When you say fancy sauce, I thought I was going to have some, you know, chunks of garlic, and it's, you know, marinade.
2: Like shaved truffles and imported olive oil.
1: It's just
2: mayo chup.
1: Two relative sauces and put them together.
0: You put them together and you have an amazing team. Yes, sir.
2: Keeping in mind that two-ply toilet paper is fancy to Woody and I, so.
1: Fair enough.
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2: Well, Woody, as the school year comes to an end, I'm thinking about all the university students who, if they haven't already, are about to feel the wet mop slap across the face of adulthood.
1: Well, even some high school graduates. They're going to walk onto that stage to accept their diploma, walk across, and come down the other side, and be expected to conduct themselves like adults as they jump into the workforce or start apprenticeship programs where they're working shoulder to shoulder with adults that expect you to be on time, have your own work boots, use your own tools, not cry if someone looks at you funny. So we should probably have that awkward conversation about disappointing adult facts.
2: You know what? I think it's timely.
1: Disappointing adult fact number one. No one will publish your book about disappointing adult facts.
2: We've tried so many publishers.
1: Yeah.
2: Okay, the sad realizations you're going to come to as an adult graduates, but we'll help you get started. What do you got any more for us?
1: Disappointing adult fact number 27. You're finally going to have your own bed. In your own home.
2: Yeah, well, eventually, anyway.
1: Yeah. Whether you rent it or own it. And you can invite your girlfriend over to enjoy some cuddle time.
2: Oh.
1: But your wife's going to hate it.
2: So that's not one of the facts.
1: That's
2: well,
1: a humongous
2: is, but,
1: fact.
2: It is a fact. But okay. I've got a disappointing adult fact number 47. You're going to be able to go to the bar now that you're an adult.
1: Yeah.
2: But choreographed dance-offs never break out.
1: No.
2: Not once have I been challenged to a dance-off that wasn't like my drunk aunt at a stagette. Auntie,
1: right.
2: No,
1: yeah.
2: We're not doing this.
1: No, it's shocking how little dance fighting happens.
2: Right.
1: But when you watch West Side Story, you think, I'm going to avoid being stabbed by doing jazz hands. Look, one of the most profound adult facts that I came to the realization of, and this happened before I left high school, but adults don't use music to count to 12.
2: 12.

0: Accountants would seem so much more fun if they counted like that.
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0: Big Rec with Sherry, Woody, and kind of an on and off rainy forecast here. Next couple of days, this similar weather is continuing. 19 today, 22 tomorrow, but it's looking sunny and kind of warm for Thursday and Friday. Rock weather for Sask West Mechanical.
1: Morning, who's this?
2: Hey, it's Stacy.
1: Hey, Stacy.
2: I have a very disappointing adult fact to talk to you guys about.
0: Okay. So this is things that kids who are graduating are going to be sad to learn once they hit adulthood. Like, for instance, disappointing adult fact number 98. You don't have to get holes poked in your nipples when you're pregnant. They're already in there. You just can't see them. Maybe this isn't disappointing, but I was not the only one who thought that.
1: You were the only kid. Okay, Stacy, did you think that?
2: No.
0: Sherry, I see the holes then? Thought it was a procedure, like getting your ears pierced. Anyways, I regret saying that. Continue.
1: Oh, my God.
0: Continue with yours.
2: Well, my disappointing adult fact is that I don't get to spend my entire summer in the Hamptons.
1: Like, oh, yeah.
2: People in movies and stuff always just have these amazing summer adventures, and they're at their cottage, they're at the Hamptons, they're on these big trips and stuff. You know where I go every day in the summer? Work.
1: Yeah, you did think. Now, maybe this is a byproduct of, like, school holidays, and while you're on those school holidays, you're watching, like, kids programming or movies where people do go to the Catskills, they do go to the Lake Country. Like, think about one of the greatest movies of all time, The Great Outdoors.
3: Why the hell would you want to come up to a planet infested no man's land like this and live like a barbarian for a week?
1: John Candy, Dan Aykroyd, yep. they all go to a cottage with their families. Like, that didn't happen. We were lucky if we went camping once in a blue moon.
2: They, like, rent a cabin for the summer. Who does that?
0: Like, yep. Waskasu? That would cost you a bajillion dollars, yeah, the whole summer.
2: And, like, what kind of an employer is going to be like, hey, don't bother coming in for the next 8 weeks. We are good.
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30 minutes down. 30 minutes to go. Oh, this is 60 minutes of non-stop rock. Wow. We do it every hour during your workday. All right, let's go.

0: Yeah.
1: Ah, it's a great song.
0: AC/DC with Sherry and Woody. Hey, the Berries beat the Moose Jaw Miller Express last night at Cairns Field 7-5. Next up, the Jam are heading down the highway to Medicine Hat. They've got games there tonight and tomorrow before playing in Weyburn on Friday.
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2: Good morning. How are you fine folks this morning?
1: Well, let's see. I think we're good. Nothing came up, Sherry?
0: Nothing came up. Nothing went down a floor. We are good.
2: This is Sheldon calling.
1: What's up, man?
2: Well, about the adult facts thing that you got going on.
1: Oh, yeah.
2: Alarm clocks actually matter. When you go out at night and sleep until noon, that's kind of going to go by the wayside until your days off come around.
0: Yeah, adult fact number 981. Sleeping in can't be a thing anymore.
1: Subsection C. After a certain age, you can't sleep in anyway.
0: Aw.
2: I hear you.
1: Sherry and I get up at an ungodly hour. I look so forward to the weekend when I don't have to get up at the ungodly hour. It never fails. I wake up before my normal alarm and
0: go off.
1: Sitting there going, what do I do now?
0: We should just call each other because I'm up at my house at the same time and I'm sure you miss my daily yelling.
1: Yeah, let's just do it. Let's just get on a big old conference call. Let's Zoom with Sheldon at 4:30 on Saturday.
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1: What's up, Buttercup?
2: Oh, who's this?
1: It's Adam.
3: Who'd you think it was, Sherry?
2: I don't know. We have so many Buttercup listeners.
3: I know.
2: All right. What's on your mind today?
1: So you guys are talking about the things that disappoint you when you grow up.
3: Oh, yeah. Disappointing adult facts. Like fact number 312. You will not have as much trouble with quicksand as you think you will have trouble.
2: Rip off. Quicksand. Rip off.
3: Yeah.
1: Yeah, the Looney Tunes were not as informative as I once thought.
3: No. And if somebody grabs onto your nose, you can't really stretch it very far. Like, you can't make that.
2: They also can't put it in their pocket. Great no. Uncle Tom.
3: I have an uncle. Have as much trouble with quicksand as you think you will have trouble.
2: Rip off. Quicksand. Rip off.
3: Yeah.
1: Yeah, the Looney Tunes were not as informative as I once thought.
3: No. And if somebody grabs onto your nose, you can't really

0: adult.
1: What do you mean?
0: Well, like, when you were bad, you got sent to go have a nap. But now that's, like, the thing you look forward to all day is the nap you're going to have when you get home.
2: Yeah, good point.
0: And then there's spankings, but I'm not going to get into that one.
3: All the time we have. So.
2: You know what? In fact, I'm going to write this right in by hand. Disappointing adult fact number 375. Spankings aren't such a bad deal.
1: Okay, again, we're not putting that in there.
2: I wrote it in already. I wrote it by hand.

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0: you know that you remember more dreams when you sleep badly? 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
26: 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And that's what's happening around Saskatoon. I'm Whitney.
0: 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It starts.

0: Ramones with Sherry. Okay, Mother Nature, calm down. We don't need any funnel cloud action like we saw. I guess pretty much this time yesterday, it was kind of before lunch that things started getting squirrely in the north part of Saskatoon. Environment Canada's Terry Lang.
1: They tend to be a little bit weaker and a little bit shorter lived than its counterpart. However, they're still dangerous and they can still cause damage.
0: Yeah, so basically she's saying don't look a funnel cloud in the mouth or something like that. You can see photos of the spinny pointy cloud all over the Rock Facebook page.
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0: Goo Goo Dolls. They've been on a heck of a show at Zastel Center a couple months ago. It's Iris.
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0: All right, so our on and off rainy weather continues today and tomorrow. 19 is the high today, 22 tomorrow. Then it looks like we get sun and like mid-20s coming for Thursday, Friday. So I'm excited about that.

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0: Congrats to students over at Bedford Road. They're having their grad today. Now, as I understand it, I don't have kids, so I'm trying to figure this out, but some kids are done tomorrow, last day of school tomorrow, some later in the week. Can you let me know on the text? 306-938-3733. Let me know the area you live in and when your kids are done school. Because not that it counts for much anyway, if they are in class this week. If I was a teacher anyway, there'd be a projector at the front of the room and I'd be playing Candy Crush. Good thing I'm not a teacher.

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And classic rock. 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

holiday, Green Day, Rock 102. Do not take your holidays this week because the weather sucks. I hope you're not on them right now. 19 is what we got today. And I don't say sucks like it sucks, because it's not a terrible thing that we get a little bit of rain. But we could be getting some more today and tomorrow. And then it looks like 24, 26 on Friday. Then the weekend is kind of poopy caca. It's Tragically Hip, Rock 102.

Bam! AC/DC, Rock 102. Did you guys hear that they were smuggling in ranch into Europe, back into Europe from America? Some of these FIFA soccer players? Ranch! It is just fart in a jar! Here's OLP.

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are you guys killing ticks? Yesterday, Sully told me about a woman who he was golfing with, and she just took the legs off and threw it back in the bushes, which makes sense, but seems savage, doesn't it? 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
1: Is he the oldest Conn Smythe winner in the planet?
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1: Whatever you said. 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

Northern Pikes, Rock 102. I know it's a little bit cloudy today. We're, what, 3 days into summer or 2 days into summer, and it's just nothing but clouds and clouds, and we'll probably have a little bit more clouds tomorrow, but we're supposed to get some good weather on Wednesday and Thursday, and, you know, a hotel won the U.S. Open on Sunday, so Wyndham, Windham, Wind... Why? What are we doing? Why are we naming our kids Windham?

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0: That is Papa Roach. Let's make this takeover better, all right?
1: Yeah, I agree with this.
0: 306-938-3733. It sucked. We had a crappy beginning.
1: Are you thinking Big Pig?
0: Oh. I wasn't. I was going to put on some Bryan Adams.
1: I mean, I love some BA.
0: And then I was going to give away some tickets.
1: But I want to hear some Big Pig.
0: Okay, well, let's give away some. We'll also give away tickets. 306-938-3733. Call in. We're going to take request number 7.
1: Yeah.
0: So that means you might request a song. You might not get tickets, but you'll get a song.
1: That's true. Look at this. Win-win.
0: Big Pig, let's do it.

0: baby.
1: We need to just like have stupid songs like that. Like stupid ones.
2: What is stupid about that? That's just a great song.
1: I'm saying it's fun and it's good and I like it. I just mean like this is the kind of takeover I want to have today because we're 3 days in of Cloudy McClouderson.
2: Yeah, yeah.
1: And I've got the...
2: Hey, you know what? You've come around. Look at you.
1: Yeah,
2: Remember how down I was yesterday?
1: You were doing the Cloudy McClouderson yesterday.
2: Look at you.
1: And now I'm Cloudy McClouderson.
2: Because this is 3 days of summer. Gone. Burned.
1: We still got a lot of summer left. Okay?
2: All right.
1: Don't start getting the anxiety.
2: Well, we had
1: like
2: more of this time yesterday. Getting upset.
1: We did get like 5 minutes of sunshine yesterday. And we had a cool funnel cloud. Cold core funnel.
2: Yeah, we had the big cloud.
1: That was cool.
2: That was cool.
1: Here's Brian Adams. Rock 102. You want to go to Brian Adams? We're giving away tickets.

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And there's something f***ing delicious on it. 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

0: Blind. They are going to be at Outskirts Music Festival coming up this Friday. Get the tickets. We also are going to be giving away some on Wednesday. 306-938-3733 is the number you call to get in on the takeover. It is brought to you by YXC Windows and Doors. We got Eric. What's up, buddy?
1: Oh, anything Van Halen.
0: Anything Van Halen.
2: Yeah.
1: Anything Van Halen. It's a Van Halen day.
3: I've just been hearing it lately, and I'm getting so into it. Eruption?
1: Oh, there we go. It's like got two girls graduating, one today, one tomorrow.
0: What? From what school?
1: One from Nutana, one from Oskayak.
0: Oh, congratulations.
3: Right on, buddy.
1: Thank you. Very proud dad here.
0: Let's get you Bryan Adams tickets because your first caller through, even though we said caller seven, you've got two graduating kids and, you know, geez Louise.
1: Bonus.

0: 102. What's up, Shani? What do you want to hear?
1: Do the bone crackers. I haven't heard it.
0: Oh,
2: yes.
0: Good idea. And you? How are you doing today? Because you're usually in the lawn game.
1: I am in the lawn game, and I was in the lawn game during the storm yesterday, including the funnel clouds that were in the north end.
0: Yeah?
1: I was actually in the north end when it was all going on.
2: Sweet.
0: Did you see it? Did you feel it? Was there wind?
1: There wasn't wind, but it was definitely a lot of rain. One of my crews that was in Martinsville was coming back in it and said it was really bad.
2: So what's kind of amazing, Joel and I went out to try and chase this storm. While we were driving out, a plane took off in that direction, like out of the airport, and would have flown pretty much right into the funnel cloud. That's dangerous.
1: Yeah. See how many people just, like I said to myself, I'm like, oh, funnel clouds reported. Me? Still working.

0: That is Showcore, Rock 102. We've got Chris on the line. What are we hearing next, my friend?
1: Let's hear some Metallica. How about one?
0: Yeah, one sounds good.

0: Yeah, that's the truth. Rock 102, look at that little bit of sun shining out, huh? Summertime is here, Sully.
1: I mean,
0: it actually, you know what? It made me immediately feel better.
1: I mean, summer's here for the next 20 minutes.
0: This until is going to be great.
1: I took,
0: we're going to enjoy this.
1: I went out to the soccer center, and we just got an absolute downpour yesterday. We had to cancel the kids' soccer game.
0: Aww.
1: It was like a monsoon.
0: Yeah.
1: So I'm happy we got 10 minutes of sun. Let's see how long it lasts. I'm becoming a cynic. I'm a summer cynic.
0: Okay. I'm going to tell you how long it's going to last. So, got a little bit of, a little bit of more rain.
1: And then more than
0: that. There's a little bit more tomorrow.
1: Hey, Thursday.
0: Look at this Thursday.
1: Look at that Thursday.
0: Sun with zero clouds. Woo. Look at that picture, right? And same with Friday.
1: Yeah.
0: And both of them are like mid-20s. We're getting it, y'all.
1: When there's a picture in the forecast of nothing but the sun, that means that it's going to be nothing but no clouds.
0: That's right.
1: Right?
0: Some would say we got the life. Weather is for Advanced Auto Care.
1: But it says in the Environment Canada legend. It's full sun.
0: I think we get it.

0: Vitamin D, a little vitamin K.
1: Yeah, get
0: that's
1: that corn.
0: I'm gonna do. Yeah, I got some K in the corn. There you go. 306-938-3733. It is the takeover. And Steber, you're chirping me. What's up, buddy?
2: She got mad at you because you got her the wrong sandwich yesterday.
1: What was that? Right?
0: All I'm saying is meatballs belong on spaghetti, not on a sandwich.
1: You can't just have meatballs on spaghetti. What about if you go to IKEA? It's a whole meal. What about, you know, if you go to a party and you got them on the toothpicks?
0: That's true, yeah.
1: You know, you're at a wedding.
0: I like those. Yeah.
1: Sure.
0: Yeah.
1: What about a snowman?
3: Yeah.
1: Yeah.
0: You make a meatball snowman?
1: Take that. Oh, they're the eyes.
3: Yeah.
1: So many uses.
0: There's no way I'm putting a meatball that is basically worth $20 of beef on a snowman.
1: Yeah. Next winter, we should look into that. The price of a snowman is going up by the second. You got to get a full-size carrot. This thing needs a top hat, a scarf. I mean, there's $40 right there.
0: You're right. Okay, Steber, what do you want to hear?
2: I want to hear Knocking on Heaven's Door.

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0: They're
1: chilies.
2: Oh, yeah.
0: They're hot chilies.
2: Some, add some of that to the ranch.
0: Gross. Yeah, what is all those little flakes in the ranch?
2: No one knows.
0: Yeah, we're going to talk about this a little bit later. We don't like ranch.
2: Is it dandruff?
0: Every single person loves... It's probably dandruff.
2: It's probably what it is.
0: Disgusting.
2: Sickening condiment.
0: 19 degrees is what we're at right now. Oh, my gosh. Yesterday, or this morning on Sherry and Woody, someone called in. They put ketchup in their ranch. And then they like leave it in the fridge. It's just ketchup and ranch in the fridge, ready to go.
2: I don't get it.
0: They use it so much, it's just ready.
2: My gosh.
0: It literally makes me want to barf. 22 tomorrow.
2: It puts the condom in condiment. It probably tastes like a condom.
0: Those things are not good.
2: Just what?
0: Stuck on one of those for a while.
2: Oh, God.
0: I mean,
2: you know what? Hey, I'm not, you know, it's what you do.
0: We got to move on.
2: You know, after work hours, it's whatever. It's cool.
0: It's kind of springy like gum, you know?
2: Is it?
0: Like, yum, yum, yum. Some pretty ones.

0: recently with Sully and Wit.
1: Dylan, what did you want to be when you were a kid?
2: 100%, I wanted to be a musician, like a rock star. Like, I've played guitar since I've been 11, and it's always been a dream to be up there in front of, like, 50,000 people.
1: Give me a guitar solo. Just go ahead. Play it with your mouth.
3: He's good.
2: Something like that.
1: 40,000 people are probably listening to this radio station right now, so guess what? Dream complete.
3: I don't know. I don't know if that's full dream.
0: Shut up. Sully and Wit on Rock 102.

0: 1997. Let's go back to the first CD I ever owned.
1: This one came in from Trucker Wayne. It is a great idea. Yeah. But also, you know what happened in 1997? Hmm? And I feel like this talk kind of faded for some reason. We thought it was like the epitome of science. We thought this was going to change the world. First sheep was cloned.
0: Oh, yeah.
1: We're not cloning things anymore.
0: We're done with cloning. Now there's AI, which is like apparently it's like the smartest thing ever. Shouldn't figure out the cloning system?
1: Well, you pretty much clone, and then it goes into AI. Like, they're cloning Ozzy into an artificial intelligence thing.
0: Wow.
1: You know what I mean?
0: Are they, though?
1: But that is the cloning. That's what 2026 cloning is.
0: It's probably, like, there's probably some nerd at a keyboard somewhere, like, doing, like, Bonzi Buddy, but with an Ozzy voice. It's just...
1: God, I love Bonzi Buddy. shout
0: Let's
1: out
0: bring
1: to
0: that back.
1: Windows 97. Here's Chumbawamba.

0: Nickelback.
1: We're getting back into this. Devin, you like ranch?
2: Ranch dressing, it is pretty damn good.
0: Wow, what's going on?
2: What, you guys don't like it?
1: We hate it. We're the only two people on Earth who hate ranch dressing.
2: You must be, yeah, because that stuff's the
1: All the Europeans at FIFA are, like, trying to smuggle it back.
3: They don't have it in Europe.
1: They're in love with it. Trying to put it on their carry-ons, and TSA is like, guys, it's a liquid. Stop doing that.
2: You know what they don't got over there either? Polysporin. They go crazy for it when they come here.
3: I'll bet you polysporin probably tastes better than ranch dressing.
2: I'm going to have to beg to differ on that one, but, you know, we can agree to disagree.
3: You ever had a good polysporin salad? And, like, you'd fix whatever is in your stomach, too.
1: That's right. That's how it works.
2: True. You know what, guys? I might have to give that a try.
1: Okay, so Devin is for ranch. We so far have not found anyone in our We Hate Ranch file.
2: Yeah, I think you guys are going to be the only ones on this one.
1: We will continue the search. Here's Derek and the Dominoes.

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2: It's so bad. 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

0: Green Day, Rock 102, Chadwick, thoughts on ranch? Go for it, man.
1: I like ranch.
2: Oh, man.
0: Disgusting.
2: What is going on here?
0: Everybody loves ranch except for Sully and I.
1: You guys don't like ranch?
0: I hate it.
1: The regular ranches are okay, but I like the three cheese ranch.
2: There's variations of ranch?
1: Yeah, you get the three cheese ranch, it's a lot better. Oh, I love it. I dip my carrots and everything in there.
2: Ranch tastes like a foot, but I guess if you put three different cheeses on that foot, it's delicious.
3: 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I like to picture Jesus in a tuxedo t-shirt.
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0: You know it back down. You know we scared away.
1: Mm-hmm.
0: The funnel cloud yesterday. That's right.
1: So what happened?
0: That's right, Saskatchewan. We scared it away. It was like, hey, guys, I think I'm going to make a tornado. We were like, no.
1: No
0: it was like,
1: way.
0: Just kidding. And then it wobbly.
1: You put that back in your pants there, penis cloud.
0: That's what we said to it, and it listened. All right?
1: It did.
0: It's like horses. You know, you got to show your dominance.
1: Yeah. You pull up those sky pants.
0: And look at this. Sun's out because we told her. We wanted it out, man.
1: It listens. We got a lot of pull here at Rock 102.
0: That's right, we do. You keep listening. You let us know what kind of weather you need. We'll make it happen.
1: Yeah.
0: Thursday, Friday, going to be lots of sun, up to 24, 26, which is nice. Weather's for Saskatoon Funeral Home.

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0: Rick, Rock 102. So yesterday, Jordy called in. He had a leech on him. And I was like, right. Oh, did you put some salt on it? And apparently, that's not the way you have to do it. Jordy explains.
1: Yeah, you're just supposed to, technically, you're supposed to get a credit card or whatever and break the suction cup thing and then pull them off first.
2: Oh.
1: Yeah, just something to break the suction and then just yank them off and then you burn them with fire.
3: I was golfing over the weekend and this girl found a tick on her and she's like, the only thing you can do is she ripped the legs off the tick. And I mean, that's a good idea, but I felt so bad for the tick.
0: She ripped the legs off?
3: Yeah.
0: While it was stuck in her?
3: No, she took the tick off. But you can't break them, right? They're so, like, a hard shell or whatever, right?
1: Hey, smack them with a hammer. That's, like, the only way you can...
3: Yeah, she ripped the legs off and threw it in the bush. Like, I guess that's a...
0: That is savage.
3: Yeah, that's badass. But...
0: I love this woman. Give me her name and number now.
3: Shout out to Brianne.
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1: 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The Lazy's too tough to die.
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0: New Pretty Reckless. They will be opening for AC/DC in Winnipeg.
1: Sweet. Okay. I want to talk about this lady who pulled the legs off a tick.
0: Oh, yeah, right.
1: We were golfing, and someone had a tick on them. And, of course, it makes sense because you don't want anybody else to get bit by the tick.
0: No, of course, right?
1: So you pull the legs off for the potential of saving another person.
0: And she just did it without hesitation, just ripping limb after limb. I was amazed.
1: I've never pulled the legs off anything, and actually, I don't think I can. And
0: I know.
1: Even ticks, like, I usually crush them with my fingernail.
0: Yeah.
1: Like, and I really jab it in there, or I find something, like, if I was golfing, I would probably use my golf club and just whack the crap out of it.
0: Well, yeah, it's
1: like
0: good.
1: Because they have, like, a hard exoskeleton, but they're really hard to kill.
0: Yeah.
1: Or you find some water, you drown it.
0: Can you do that too?
1: You drown the tick.
0: Interesting.
1: So, I feel like there's a lot of ways to kill a tick.
0: I guess.
1: I've never thought of pulling its legs off. It's making me feel sad, though.
0: I feel sad for the tick.
1: But we shouldn't, because the ticks are terrible.
0: You ever seen like a spider or like a fly with like a broken leg? Like, you just feel terrible. Like, I feel like making it like a little wheelchair or something.
1: Tell everybody what you did with the voles and your
0: crutches.
1: Yard.
0: Oh. Wow, that was my wife. All right, let's you know. But she made like a little house for it.
1: And house for the voles and the fetting.
0: Well, I mean,
1: the
0: vole was very cold. It was the middle of winter. You know,
1: anyway,
0: tough stuff.
1: I don't know. Anyone got a strategy out there? Killing ticks, 306-938-3733.
0: And I think on some level, then you think you become a friend of the vole. They're like, they'll leave us alone now.
1: No, they're still going to screw your yard up.
0: Yeah, they have.

0: Well, definitely not no rain.
1: Well, yeah.
0: It's funny how it just like come down, then
2: just
0: it stops.
2: Little pockets here and there.
0: It comes down again, then the sun comes out. It's nice right now. 306-938-3733. We got Don. You said you wanted a song for the weather?
3: What do you got from Puddle of Mud?
1: I haven't heard Psycho in a while.
3: Psycho is pretty good, actually.
1: Maybe I'm the one.
3: Like that funnel cloud I sent you.
1: Buddy.
0: Oh, Don, we loved it.
1: Yes.
0: We used Don's video in our video yesterday of the funnel cloud.
1: We went viral. 2 billion views.
0: It's funny that he's laughing because he knows. 3 likes. One guy commented, why is Sully stroking the cloud like that?
1: Yeah.
0: And said some other things that we won't repeat.
1: That was called many words.
0: I do love comments. I do love them. Like
1: they're so dumb.
0: They're so, and some of them are so. Did you see the Beaches video where she's taking her dress off? And in the comments, everyone's like mad that she took her dress off. Like the Beaches do this all the time.
1: But it was like 43 degrees or something at the concert.
0: And she looked great and who cares?
1: I have no issue with it.
0: I don't understand why you would comment, what does it have to do with music?
3: It's either jealous or the dude that wishes he could get her number but knows he absolutely can't.
0: Yeah, so I mean, Puddle of Mud is great and we could definitely play Psycho in a little bit, but I think...
1: Oh, Beaches first, I'm in.
0: Summer Soundwave coming August 13th, Rotary Park.

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6: 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And that's what's happening around Saskatoon. I'm Whitney.
0: We're back. 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
1: What do you think the ratio is for people who like this song to people who don't like this song? I've been watching the numbers here.
2: Okay.
1: I've got them.
2: I think people are in favor. I think maybe two-thirds yes.
1: You would be thinking correctly, but I'm going to even say like three-quarters. How many is more than two-thirds? Say 16th. Well,
2: two-thirds would be 66%. Three-quarters would be 75.
1: Seven-eighths.
2: Seven-eighths.
1: Seven-eighths.
2: Seven-eighths.

0: still, I don't think anybody knows what he's saying.
1: But it's
0: catchy.
1: Does anyone know what Eddie Vedder's saying? No. Really know what Creed is saying?
0: Great
1: Six
0: point.
1: Feet from the edge, and I'm thinking.
0: Well, those are the words
1: down.
0: You can make out. Yeah, I don't know what the other ones are.
1: And it doesn't make geometric sense. I don't understand. Where is he standing? Is he 6 feet from the edge? So is he back or is he front? Is the edge 6 feet from the ground?
0: No, the edge is like the cliff, and he's 6 feet back. And he's thinking.
1: Like, it's quite a ways back, man. You don't got to worry, man.
0: Well,
1: you know what I mean? Like,
0: no, he's being safe.
1: What are you worried about?
0: 6 feet. He's being safe, you know?
1: Well, I mean, I appreciate it. I don't know if I need to hear about you sing about being safe.
0: A lot of people look at Creed and they're like, I don't know about his music. I appreciate their safety.
1: I do love the band, and I love the song.
0: Yeah, 6 feet's a good rule of thumb.
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0: That is The Killers, Rock 102. We have an incredibly good Samaritan, Josh, who cannot go to Living Skies Music Festival this weekend because some stuff has come up with, let's say, family stuff.
1: Yep.
0: So we would like you to text in if you are also a good Samaritan at 306-938-3733. Mm-hmm. And you could be going this weekend to Humboldt Living Skies Music Festival. Chilliwack's going to be there. Trooper Greenway is going to be opening. And Matt's going to be here right away. We're going to chat with him a little bit about his thoughts on Ranch.
1: Yeah, so text in. You know the number, 306-938-3733. If you are a good Samaritan, just say that. But also keep in mind, you know, we have caller ID and we know who is and who isn't. So we'll through them.
0: Well,
1: you know,
0: we
1: know who you are.
0: Yeah, you text. Text your name and number.
1: Okay.
0: And then we're going to Google you to find out.
1: Okay.
0: 306-938-3733.
1: Yeah, we got some white pages here. Look you up.
0: Like yourself.

0: Detective Saul, we have got a special guest.
1: Matt from Green Wing is in the studio.
0: Okay, Living Skies Music Festival coming up this weekend. Tell us about it. Where, when, what?
2: In Humboldt, Saskatchewan. We're going to be playing with Trooper, Chilliwack, and East Side of Second out of PA.
0: Cool.
2: Gates for the event open at 3. First band is on at 3:30. We're playing middle of the pack, so right while the sun's still up, but, you know, you've had time to nestle your chair in the lawn.
0: Okay. Yeah. So are you right before who?
2: I think we're playing right before Chilliwack. You know, you get booked for a heritage show like that, and you're like, okay, I know all of these songs, and you go, like, down memory lane. And my favorite thing about Chilliwack is there's a

0: photo of them from the 70s where they just all have the most immaculate Ned Flanders mustache you can imagine.
1: Ooh, sexy. Yeah.
2: That is pretty wicked. By the way, Matt has tickets to the Living Skies Music Festival. They are weekend passes, and if you want your name on them, 306-938-3733, text in the word Matt.
1: It's Green Wing, their rendition of Sweet Caroline.

0: Very nice. You can hear that this weekend in Humboldt. By the way, we still have tickets. We'll give it another couple minutes to get some more texts in. 306-938-3733. Text the word Matt to us right now, and you're in the running for a pair of weekend passes. Matt from Green Wing here. Buddy, how do you feel about ranch dressing?
1: If Caesar is not an option, ranch is a perfectly decent substitute. But it is just spicy mayo for white people.
2: Okay. I was listening to Sherry and Woody this morning. There are people who mix it with ketchup, and then they put it in the fridge like that.
1: I got a lot of feelings about that.
2: And it's just ready to go. That's like, I don't want to tell anybody. I don't want to yuck your yum. You know what I mean?
1: Okay, I'm going to offend some people with this. Ketchup is the worst culinary thing North America has ever done to the world.
2: What?
1: No, ketchup is like
2: just
1: ketchup is the worst iteration of barbecue sauce. Right? They said, what's all the good things about barbecue sauce? Okay, we're going to pull that out. Now it's ketchup. Put it on your fries.
2: Oh,
0: I can't. He makes good points.
2: No, he doesn't, Matt.
0: Barbecue is the king of the sauces. I agree with you, buddy.

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0: that one.
1: Sheepies.
0: That sexy little number.
1: Take that bass for a walk, sheepies. Very nice.
0: And the sheepdog. You could take a sheepdog for a walk, too.
1: There it is.
0: Doesn't
1: see, there you
0: nice?
1: Go.
0: Okay, but what I wanted to say was, Ty, you've stole our hearts with your opinion on ranch.
2: I think ranch dressing is, like, the most vile condiment around. Like,
3: yes.
2: Even in any variation. Like, maybe it, cheese one. Just the
1: it
2: worst.
1: Tastes I'd like bile.
2: Yeah, vile.
1: Vile and bile.
2: Yeah.
1: If you put bile in a vial, that's what ranch would taste like.
0: We got a new name for ranch, people.
1: Yeah, right. Bile in a vial.
4: 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I was in the-

0: Rep Theory, okay, they're starting to come out of the woodwork here, Sully. Yesterday it was just you and I in the I Hate Ranch category.
1: Yeah.
0: Finally, Jake!
2: Depends on the mood, I guess.
1: What mood do you have to be in to eat ranch?
2: So drunk I can't see?
1: Yeah, there it is. Nobody sober should be eating ranch.
0: No.
2: Right?
1: If you like, you come home and the room is spinning, but you can't puke, go to the fridge, find some ranch, man.
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0: What about Babcock?
1: Do, do, do.
0: We haven't talked about around the bend Babcock.
1: Yeah. Babber's back, baby.
0: Babber's
1: back.
0: Boys,
1: I'm going to play McDavid, and I hate everyone else.
2: He's going to check all the phones in Edmonton now.
0: We got to work that. We got to work that. We're going to work that.
2: We do, yeah.
0: We're going to work that, Babs. If anyone can do a bad, good Babs.
2: I've been talking with the Live from Moose Jaw guys on Instagram. He's got a mean Babber down, so tomorrow we're going to talk live.
0: To Mr. Babs? Mr. Pretend Babs?
1: Babber's back. We're bringing him on the air.
0: Well, that's cool that he is now the head coach of the Oilers.
2: Is it
0: cool? I don't know. Is it? Like, what was...
2: It's just going to blow up. This is not a good idea.
0: Why is everyone saying that?
2: Because this guy has a track record of not being a player's coach, to put it lightly.
0: What does that mean?
2: He checked the player's phones the last place he was at. He was fired after like a week.
0: So what? If you got nothing to hide, then what am I looking for?
2: He treats his stars very well. So McDavid and Steph and Drysdale, they brought him in, but he treats... Allegedly, because a lot of players have come out of the woodwork, he does not treat everyone overly fairly, I wouldn't say.
0: Maybe he's going to change his ways.
2: Maybe he is.
0: Listen, this is...
2: And you know what? Good Saskatoon boy.
0: About dating is they're always going to change.
2: Yeah, you can change him.
0: You can change him, man.
2: You always think you can change someone, and then you can. Lo and behold, right?
0: That's what they say.
2: That's the way the story always ends.
0: Babcock is the Oilers head coach, and we have World Cup happening tomorrow.
2: Yes, 1 o'clock, Canada taking on Switzerland. This is for first place in the group, which means like next game Canada will play will be in the next round, right? And so if they lose against Switzerland, they got to play a much harder team.
0: Who do they play if they win?
2: If they win, they play like the second place team in groups like C, okay. D, and J. Or right. I don't know. But
0: go Canada!
2: Exactly.
0: It's going to happen.
2: Huge game. 1 o'clock.
0: Of course, keep you guys posted. We've been really into this FIFA stuff.
2: Yeah, it's awesome.
0: We're the only two.
2: Yes, we are.
0: In Saskatoon. Here's Offspring.

0: Offspring. All right, we have got Living Skies Music Festival tickets. We were giving it to someone who texted randomly. Let's go with this person, Jordan Hubble, because he's got a cool name.
1: Hi.
0: This is the Hubble Bubble.
2: Oh, this is the Hubble. Yeah. We have renamed your family the Hubble Bubble.
1: Everyone says
2: you reached
0: Damn
2: the Hubble
0: it.
2: Bubble.
0: We thought we were so funny. Oh, my God.
2: It's the smartest thing we've thought of all day.
0: That's got to be the worst thing when you meet someone and then you, like, do your bit and then they're like, yeah, everyone does that.
2: Yeah,
0: it's
2: yeah.
0: like when I say my name's Whitney, they're always like, Whitney Houston. Wow. And I go, everybody says it.
2: Whenever we would say, like, whenever there's, like, a Green Men thing, people would come and go like, I bet you're green with envy. I'm like, oh, just shut up.
1: Whenever people ask my last name, like, do you guys know science? Like, what's the telescope that found Pluto?
2: The Hubble.
0: The Hubble.
2: Yeah.
0: That is good. I love that. Well, right. Jordan Hubble, you have won the tickets.
1: Really?
0: You are going to Living Skies Music Festival coming up in Humboldt this weekend.
1: Thank you.
0: You got a weekend pass, so you can go to both days, or if you just want to do the rock night, you can do that too. Green Wing is playing, Chilliwack and Trooper.
1: Thank you so much.

0: let's just take a minute here.
1: Mm-hmm.
0: Those vocals.
1: Oh, I know.
0: You can't hit those high notes. No one can do that.
1: I know.
0: There are some bands in the 70s that I just don't feel like we really sit and listen to and go, damn, that's some talent, man.
1: Yeah. And Chilliwack now, it's come a long way. It's a nice place to live. Back in the 70s? To rename your band, Chilliwack?
0: That's right. It is in BC, isn't it? They're from there?
1: I assume.
0: Do they have like, oh, you've never been?
1: Why else? No, I've been to Chilliwack.
0: Oh, do they not have like, home of Chilliwack?
1: No.
0: I feel like every street should be like one of the Chilliwack songs.
1: No, it says, it's like, welcome to Chilliwack. Sorry about the smell. It's, you drive through just cow poop for an hour.
0: I love it. I love the smell of cow poop. Homies.
1: What?
0: 24 degrees by Thursday. We got sunshine happening, probably just like right now. Look at this gorgeous.
1: Yeah.
0: Weather is 4.

0: Nickelback.
1: So what are the thoughts here? The weather's changing every 10 minutes. I've got baseball tonight. Is it happening?
2: Okay, let me check the hourly, because that's really the only way to tell. Because it's a 50-50 chance anyways.
1: Well, that's true.
2: I think it's happening. We got nothing but sunshine happening. Look at this. This evening, the clouds are even going to go, and we're going to have like a clear night.
1: There's no penis clouds. Even though, actually, you know what? That kind of looks like a dong.
2: They're all dongs.
1: It looks like a... There's a sack on there.
2: Let me tell you, you see what you want to see when it comes to the clouds. All right?
1: I was looking for him. Guilty as charged.
2: Here's Iron Maiden, Run to the Hills.

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2: Teenage goldfish should be kept off Finbook. 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

0: Foo Fighters, they will be in Regina September 15th.
1: We've been talking condiments today. We got Gerald on the line, not to talk ranch. You want to talk about the old combo, mayonnaise and ketchup?
2: They mixed mayonnaise and ketchup, and they called it mayo chup.
0: I remember that.
2: First time I seen that in the store, I burst out laughing. Street to English translation, it means head.
1: My gosh.
0: It means what?
2: Head. If you don't believe me, check it out.
0: That is amazing.
1: And is that how you say it? Mayo chup?
2: Yep.
0: There's a whole article here. Heinz calls mayo chup, meaning in Cree, an unfortunate translation. Gerald, you want to see a sweet translation? Hop onto the internet. And remember that awesome movie Speed with Keanu Reeves?
2: Yep.
0: Look up Speed Norwegian poster. Because Speed translated into Norwegian is fart. So there's just a sweet poster of Keanu that says fart in giant letters.
1: Here's a new Evanescence. It's called Who Will You Follow?

0: Wide Mouth Mason. That is Smile. They will be at the Outskirts Music Festival on Friday, as will we. They are on stage at 5 o'clock. Should we give away tickets to that
1: Let's do that right now, because we actually have 4 packs
0: yeah.
1: that we're giving away tomorrow. But just to warm us up, let's do a pair here. Okay?
0: Yeah, okay. First person to send us a photo of a Mason jar. 306-938-3733.
1: Because Wide Mouth Mason?
0: Because of Mason, the Mason. Right? Isn't their name after a jar?
1: Yeah, all right, that's fine. If it's got ranch in it, extra points.
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0: You might lose points if it's got ranch in it.
1: We've been talking about ranch today. Ed, your thoughts on ranch, do you like?
3: Well, I mean, I like it. I make my own. It's better than the one in the store.
1: What? You fart into a jar? How do you make it?
3: No, I don't fart in a jar. Well, somebody on the internet would buy that, but... No, I've got a recipe. I'll send it to you when I get home.
1: I don't want
0: it. You know what?
1: Don't. I hate ranch dressing. I hate it. It makes... But really, how do you make it? I'm curious.
3: I start with mayonnaise, and then you add a bunch of stuff to it, and it basically the vinegar melts it down so it's liquid.
0: I'm interested to see, like, the testing process, you know, when you get the ladle and stuff, and do you go, like, and then be like, nope, didn't throw up yet, needs more of this.
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0: AC/DC, talking to lots of people who are going to that show in Edmonton coming up in a month. And then there's, of course, the Winnipeg show also going down.
1: Yes, yes.
0: Pretty Reckless going to be opening for them. 306-938-3733. We're talking about ranch dressing. You like it? You hate it? Don, where are you sitting?
2: I'm okay with I like the three cheese ranch or that mushroom ranch.
0: If you like three cheese ranch, you'll definitely lick my butt. So I'm into that.
1: Ew. Why did that? Why did one turn into the other?
0: Well, because it probably tastes the same.
2: You could put a little ranch on there.
0: Ew! Now who's gross?
1: Find a butt that tastes like honey dill.
0: You marry that butt.
1: Yeah, is something.
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1: Can you get that wing out of my butt? No.
0: You're disgusting. I started it, but you guys are gross.
1: Why are you bringing these moist towelettes to bed?
0: Good God, this is a really good song to get into. In Too Deep, here we go.

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20: 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And that's what's happening around Saskatoon. I'm Whitney.
21: We're back. Yes, I'm right behind you.
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Oh, he'd be running. Some Tom Petty, 306-938-3733, your 5 o'clock foreplay on a surprisingly pretty damn good-looking Tuesday night. Coming up momentarily, if you want to hear a song, 306-938-3733. I'll give you that number again. Also, I'm going to extend the contest for another minute or two here. Again, 306-938-3733. Text in a photo of a jar, a mason jar, and I'm going to pick a winner in just a couple minutes for those Outskirts Music Festival tickets. But again, foreplay coming up. Let me know what you want.

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1: Tis, and it's brought to you by Smitty Saskatoon and Bugsy's Bar and Grill. First caller we got, Gerald, my friend. What are we doing?
2: What do I want to hear? How about Wolf Totem?
3: Hey! We haven't done this one forever!
2: Yeah.
1: All right, The Who with Jacoby Shaddix. Let's do it. You by Smitty Saskatoon and Bugsy's Bar and Grill. First caller we got, Gerald, my friend. What are we doing?
2: What do I want to hear? How about Wolf Totem?
3: Hey! We haven't done this one forever!

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1: Sublime, that is Ensenada. 306-938-3733. Your 5 o'clock four play is brought to you by Smitty Saskatoon and Bugsy's Bar and Grill. Let's bring this thing home. I got Al on the horn.
2: Hey, Sully, how you doing today, buddy?
1: Good, good. How's it going, man?
2: Not too bad. Work is done.
1: Work is done. Yes, congratulations. That's always a good thing.
2: Hey, can I request something for the foreplay?
1: Yeah, yeah. What are you thinking?
2: How about some Looks a Kill, Motley Crue?
1: Excellent request. Yes.

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0: Just kind of some routine slowdowns for your Tuesday late afternoon rush hour here. So if you're hopping off on Attridge, eastbound off of Circle, you are slow from the highway, back from the lights at Central. Aside from that, pretty much the other main slowdown in terms of Circle anyways is if you were pulling down around Stonebridge, you're slow from almost around Lorne or so. That's when, I don't know, the jam job starts to start up a little bit. You'll have to hit the brake a little bit. Anyhow, it starts to loosen up as soon as you hit Preston. Also to note, if you were thinking about taking the Broadway Bridge, things extremely, extremely slow southbound out of the downtown core. If you notice something else going down, 306-938-3733. Jake sent this in. Let's do some AC/DC, some Shot in the Dark.

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0: Nirvana, the heart-shaped box. Well, this weather sure turned around from earlier, didn't it?
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0: We are sitting at 20 beautiful degrees right now. A very slim chance of the wet stuff overnight, but it looks like the rest of your evening going to be kind of gorgeous. Tomorrow, getting a high of 22 on the board. Thursday, the clouds completely clear. We got 24 and then up to 25 to round out your work week. On Friday, your weather for Precision Auto Body. Here's a Manfred Mann.

Manfred Mann, blinded by the light. I just got an update from Annette. She just texted in, said there's an accident. It is southbound on Broadway, and that is why the Broadway Bridge is kind of a mess leading all the way back into the downtown core right now. So if you're looking to get out of downtown, the Buckwald is wide open. The Victoria Bridge, absolutely wide open as well. But yeah, the Broadway Bridge, a little stacked up. Looking for an update on that accident. 306-938-3733. Keep me posted. Here's Trapped.

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0: All right, Marcus sent me a text. He shot me a photo. He is just chilling on a patio, beer in hand. I mean, that's how you want to spend a Tuesday right there. Very nice. He also wants to hear some Seether. This is my favorite Seether tune, too, buddy. Let's do it. Some Rise Above This.

0: Oh, baby, that's the good stuff for a 20-degree, gorgeous-looking late afternoon. Some seether, that is Rise Above This.
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0: You might as well keep the number in your phone, 306-938-3733, because all day long tomorrow, Whit and I, every single hour, maybe every half hour, I don't know, we were given a brick of tickets. Not a huge brick. It's like a semi-brick, but we got a ton of tickets to the Outskirts Music Festival tomorrow. If you want to get your hands on them, you better be listening.